0: President Trump in the Rose Garden hosting a group of hunters and fishers, signing an executive order opening 92 million acres of federal land to hunting and fishing, and another order eliminating federal regulations for saltwater anglers. A federal judge denied an emergency hearing regarding the Kennedy Center.
1: So last night, the president told our Karen Travers, if the president and the administration don't get the recognition that Trump feels they deserve, the building may have to be ripped down.
0: ABC Stephen Fortnoy, the judge, says the administration would need to give the Corps 30 days notice of renovation or demolition. A Texas Air National Guard F-16 on a training mission came crashing down in a rural town in northern Michigan. The plane burst into flames in a field near Holmes. The pilot, the only person on board, was able to safely eject before the crash. OpenAI disclosing 6 new reports of unexpected or concerning AI behavior, revealing the models attempted to override instructions and fabricate information. This is ABC News.
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5: Here's your Q104 forecast. Lows level off around 72 tonight under clear skies, winds out of the south around 5 miles an hour. Slight chance for storms tomorrow, high of 93. Slight chance of rain showers tomorrow night. Lows level off around 69, mainly clear skies. Dry with temperatures above average Saturday and Sunday, and highs in the low 90s. That's your local forecast update. I'm meteorologist Ray Miller from the Q104 Weather Center. Right now, it's 82 degrees.
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Sweet like justice, karma is a queen. Karma takes all my friends to the summit. Karma is the guy on the screen.

0: Ed Sheeran right there. And before that, you heard one of his good friends, Taylor Swift. Now, Taylor and Travis just bought a brand new $5 million mansion on the shores of Lake Erie, right near his Ohio childhood home. Kind of cool, right? Now, if you're thinking about visiting, don't. They have got a plethora of security, including alarms that will actually start saying, turn back, you're not welcome here, go away. Not exactly those words, but you get the gist. And so they're definitely not wanting unsolicited visitors, just in case you had any ideas.
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0: There's Olivia Dean with So Easy to Fall in Love, So Easy to Have a Great Time at Her Shows. That girl is an amazing performer. Lots of fans actually give her accolades for how emotional she can get during some of the songs. It's a very, very cool experience. So if you are a fan, I recommend prioritizing going to check her out live. It's an experience.
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8: Here's your Q104 forecast. Lows level off around 72 tonight under clear skies, winds out of the south around 5 miles an hour. Slight chance for storms tomorrow, high of 93. Slight chance of rain showers tomorrow night. Lows level off around 69, mainly clear skies. Dry with temperatures above average Saturday and Sunday, and highs in the low 90s. That's your local forecast update. I'm meteorologist Ray Miller from the Q104 Weather Center. Right now, it's 82 degrees.
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0: That is Chapel Row. And now this is kind of cool. She is now forever linked to Sesame Street because they just premiered a new parody song where Cookie Monster really has to go. It's all to her Hot to Go song. It is so cute and honestly probably going to be so helpful. I wish I had this song when I was in Pampers. So keep your ears and eyes open for it. If you have little ones, especially those who are potty training right now, you definitely want to go check it out.
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1: ABC News, I'm Dave Packer. President Trump ordered by a federal judge to give 30 days notice before making any changes to the Kennedy Center, including renovation or demolition. ABC's Peter Haralambos.
2: Despite a judge blocking President Trump from renaming the Kennedy Center after himself, Trump has threatened to stop the center's already funded renovation if his name's not plastered on the facade of the Performing Arts Center.
3: The Trump administration should certainly have recognition because, frankly, if we don't do that, it's going to close. It'll end up being ripped down.
1: An F-16 from the Texas Air National Guard was on a training mission when it crashed this afternoon in rural Blair Township outside of Traverse City. The pilot safely ejected. OpenAI now disclosing six new incidents of, quote, concerning behavior where ChatGPT models allegedly attempted to override human instructions and then hide their tracks. UCLA researchers now say the T-Rex was warm-blooded with a body temperature 97 degrees Fahrenheit. This is ABC News.
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11: Here's your Q104 forecast. Lows level off around 72 tonight under clear skies, winds out of the south around 5 miles an hour. Slight chance for storms tomorrow, high of 93. Slight chance of rain showers tomorrow night. Lows level off around 69. Mainly clear skies. Dry with temperatures above average Saturday and Sunday and highs in the low 90s. That's your local forecast update. I'm meteorologist Ray Miller from the Q104 Weather Center. Right now, 79.
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0: That is rising star Malcolm Todd with earrings. Now, if you don't know, he comes from a musical family, apparently, because his sister is Audrey Hobart, who is also making a big splash on the airwaves right now. She used to write songs for Gracie Abram. They were roommates. And then she recently started singing her own songs and is making quite a big name for herself as well. So she is his older sister, a couple of years older. Definitely looks like that is a talented family.
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0: If you were still worried, spending sleepless nights concerned the weekend would retire, well, don't be. Don't be concerned. You probably weren't spending sleepless nights, but if you were worried, I know I was concerned at the beginning of this ride we've been on with him. But since then, I have come to terms with the fact he might be switching things up, and now he says he's not. He says not only is he not changing his name, but he also says he's not going anywhere. So don't worry, those retirement words he was spewing a few years back, yeah, turns out we can just disregard.
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8: Here's your Q104 forecast. Lows level off around 72 tonight under clear skies, winds out of the south around 5 miles an hour. Slight chance for storms tomorrow, high of 93. Slight chance of rain showers tomorrow night. Lows level off around 69, mainly clear skies. Dry with temperatures above average Saturday and Sunday, and highs in the low 90s. That's your local forecast update. I'm meteorologist Ray Miller from the Q104 Weather Center. Right now, 79.
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0: Of course, Swifties are still trying to crack the code on all those potential Easter eggs in her Emmy video with Mariska Hargitay. All I gotta say is, you know, Mariska is definitely a Swiftie.
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1: ABC News, I'm Dave Packer. OpenAI disclosed 6 new incidents where AI went rogue in the last 6 months. Meanwhile, discussions on AI safety have stalled on Capitol Hill after House Speaker Mike Johnson abruptly started the fall recess early. A judge has now ordered the White House to give 30 days notice if President Trump orders the demolition of the Kennedy Center. Photos last night captured the president looking at a poster board on Air Force One titled Kennedy Center Demolished. An F-16 fighter jet crashed Thursday in rural Michigan, leading to temporary evacuations in the neighborhood.
2: That F-16 from the Texas Air National Guard was on a training mission when it crashed this afternoon in rural Blair Township outside Traverse City. Fortunately, the pilot safely ejected.
1: ABC's Martha Raddatz in Los Angeles. Murder charges have been filed against the driver of the SUV in Tuesday's crash into a city bus that was followed by a deadly news helicopter crash. This is ABC News.
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8: Here's your Q104 forecast. Lows level off around 72 tonight under clear skies. Winds out of the south around 5 miles an hour. Slight chance for storms tomorrow, high of 93. Slight chance of rain showers tomorrow night. Lows level off around 69, mainly clear skies. Dry with temperatures above average Saturday and Sunday and highs in the low 90s. That's your local forecast update. I'm meteorologist Ray Miller from the Q104 Weather Center. Right now, it's 77 degrees.
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0: That is Olivia Dean from across the pond. But we've got our own Olivia here stateside. Olivia Rodrigo, my friends, hooking you up with some of her latest just around the corner next.
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1: Mumford & Sons with Hozier, before that Mark Ronson and Bruno Mars. Plus, you heard Olivia Rodrigo. Now, you might not know this, but Olivia has synesthesia. 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She says that every one of her songs, she sees a different color for. And I'm assuming Drop Dead, her latest, is probably hot pink, because that's the color of the 7-inch vinyl. So, yeah, the more you know. Around the way, you're going to know what's in store. I got NSYNC and a whole lot more coming up next. Stay close.
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8: Here's your Q104 forecast. Lows level off around 72 tonight under clear skies. Winds out of the south around 5 miles an hour. Slight chance for storms tomorrow, high of 93. Slight chance of rain showers tomorrow night. Lows level off around 69, mainly clear skies. Dry with temperatures above average Saturday and Sunday and highs in the low 90s. That's your local forecast update. I'm meteorologist Ray Miller from the Q104 Weather Center. Right now, it's 77 degrees.
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0: Tame Impala with Jenny, who just dropped her brand new EP a couple weeks back. 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
1: 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Winners must appear in person with proper positive legal identification to claim any prize Monday through Friday, excluding holidays, within 30 days, or the prize will be forfeited. Prizes will not be mailed or delivered.

0: Any winner under the age of 18 must be accompanied by a parent or legal guardian. No trade or cash equivalent will be awarded for any contest prize. Any person or persons found to be in violation of these contest rules before, during, or after their respective contest or giveaway will be disqualified and will not be eligible for future contests or giveaways.
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1: ABC News, I'm Dave Packer. President Trump alluding to tearing down the Kennedy Center if he can't have his name on it. Reaction from the Kennedy family and ABC's Karen Travers.
2: I pushed him on that. I said, are you saying if your name is not added that you are going to tear down the building? And he again repeated that point about recognition. He said, quote, I think the Trump administration should be recognized. That answer yesterday to me has already been added to a federal filing today as part of this effort to not have a demolition carried out there.
1: OpenAI now revealing new incidents where its AI models went rogue. President Trump hosting hunters and fishers for a Rose Garden dinner at the White House, signing an executive order that opens hunters and anglers to lots of land.
3: 92 million acres of federal land across 32 states.
1: A 49-year-old man convicted of a 1998 double murder executed in Alabama tonight by lethal injection. This is ABC News.
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5: Here's your Q104 forecast. Lows around 72, overnight under clear skies, south winds, around 5 miles an hour. Mainly clear, Friday, slight chance of thunderstorms, daytime highs approaching 93. Mainly clear sky, Friday night, slight chance for showers, 69. High of 92, Saturday, under mainly sunny skies, 93, Sunday. That's your local forecast update. I'm meteorologist Ray Miller from the Q104 Weather Center. Right now, 77.
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She will be back on The Voice next week. The new season premieres, a three-night premiere, actually, Monday, Tuesday, and Wednesday. So check it out. It is Kelly Clarkson right now, going vintage, Kelly, with Stronger.

0: That is the latest from Hillary Duff. I still can't get over the fact we got Hillary Duff on tour with new music in 2026. But here we are. Coming up, an artist who also loves some of those vintage sounds. She was just spotted at the Celine Dion concert in Paris. And you know, she definitely came with some style. I'm talking about your girl Riri. She's just around the corner next.
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0: A couple minutes, the latest from Olivia Dean, such an amazing artist. I can't wait to see where her career takes her, you know. She's a new artist for many people, just getting to know her, but she's been around a long time and she does have a pretty substantial fan base. So whether you're an old school fan or you're just getting introduced to Olivia, definitely buckle up. I think we're in for an exciting ride to see what songs she brings us next. We'll keep you posted. For now, coming up, more great music here. Lock it in. More of your favorites are on the way.
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6: Here's your Q10 forecast. Lows around 72, overnight under clear skies, south winds, around 5 miles an hour. Mainly clear, Friday, slight chance of thunderstorms, daytime highs approaching 93. Mainly clear sky, Friday night, slight chance for showers, 69. High of 92, Saturday, under mainly sunny skies, 93, Sunday. That's your local forecast update. I'm meteorologist Ray Miller from the Q104 Weather Center. Right now, 77.
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Taylor Swift with Opalite. And you know, these celebrities all signed an NDA not to talk about her wedding, but many of them can't keep their mouths shut, and we're not complaining. The latest is Brad Pitt dishing on the night, calling it truly one of the best nights ever, and said he went with his girlfriend. They were there for like 10 hours. It's a long time. He also added that no cell phone thing.

0: had a few drawbacks you might not have thought of. For example, he lost his girlfriend at one point because she was on the dance floor. She was a social butterfly bouncing around the room. And by room, I do mean Madison Square Garden. Not the easiest place to find someone if you lose them. And, you know, they couldn't just call on a cell phone. Typically, if you're out at a big event and you lose your party, you can call them up and be like, yo, where you at? Not when Taylor has collected your cell phone. So they went vintage, old school, like 90s style weddings before everybody had a cell phone in their pocket. Definitely a vibe.
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0: News. I'm Dave Packer in Los Angeles. A vigil tonight for the lives lost in two coinciding tragedies. A bus crash and then a helicopter crash, both deadly. Meanwhile, the woman whose SUV hit the bus charged with second-degree murder. A judge has now ordered the White House to give 30 days' notice if President Trump orders a demolition of the Kennedy Center. He's talked about knocking it down if his name can't be put on it. In Michigan, an F-16 fighter jet crashed to the ground.
1: That F-16 from the Texas Air National Guard was on a training mission when it crashed this afternoon in rural Blair Township outside Traverse City. Fortunately, the pilot safely ejected.
0: ABC's Martha Raddatz. Even after six new reports of rogue AI incidents, the U.S. Senate still at odds over new rules and regulations to slow things down, and the House starting their fall recess early, effectively pausing any debate on the issue. This is ABC News.
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6: Here's your Q104 forecast. Lows around 72, overnight under clear skies, south winds around 5 miles an hour. Mainly clear, Friday, slight chance of thunderstorms, daytime highs approaching 93. Mainly clear sky Friday night, slight chance for showers, 69. High of 92, Saturday, under mainly sunny skies, 93, Sunday. That's your local forecast update. I'm meteorologist Ray Miller from the Q104 Weather Center. Right now, 77.
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Hey, I'm Bologna's Francine Marconi. When you're late for work, you gotta walk in fast and act like you're mad. You're welcome. Follow me for more of this.

0: Miles Smith stargazing. Hey, it's Marconi. There is a greater chance that I take a trip to Mars in these workout pants than I actually do an actual workout in them.
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0: Bruno Mars, Risk It All. Hey, it's Marconi. Neighbors are fighting. Can I knock on the wall and ask them to speak up so I can at least see whose side I'm on?
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2: Here's your Q10 forecast. Lows around 72 overnight under clear skies. South winds around 5 miles an hour. Mainly clear Friday. Slight chance of thunderstorms. Daytime highs approaching 93. Mainly clear sky Friday night. Slight chance for showers. 69. High of 92 Saturday under mainly sunny skies. 93 Sunday. That's your local forecast update. I'm meteorologist Ray Miller from the Q104 Weather Center. Currently 75.
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1: ABC News, I'm Dave Packer. Worries over AI mutiny. OpenAI revealing 6 new instances of AI models concerning behavior, some going rogue. ABC's Elizabeth Schulze.
2: Just days ago, OpenAI CEO Sam Altman admitted that the power and speed of AI has caught its creators off guard.
3: I don't think people really felt that the models were going to come this far this fast.
2: OpenAI is vowing to more aggressively track and report rogue AI. But it comes on the heels of another alarming incident when AI agents broke out of their testing environment and hacked into a rival company.
1: President Trump ordered by a federal judge to give 30 days notice before making any changes to the Kennedy Center, including renovation or demolition. He's been talking about knocking it down if his name isn't on the building. More measles cases being reported in Pennsylvania. 4 people have died. The CDC says the last time the United States reported 4 measles deaths in a single year, 1992. This is ABC News.
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7: Here's your Q104 forecast. Lows around 72 overnight under clear skies, south winds around 5 miles an hour. Mainly clear Friday, slight chance of thunderstorms, daytime highs approaching 93. Mainly clear sky Friday night, slight chance for showers, 69. High of 92, Saturday, under mainly sunny skies, 93, Sunday. That's your local forecast update. I'm meteorologist Ray Miller from the Q104 Weather Center. Currently, it's 73 degrees.
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Zara Larson, Midnight Sun. I'm Bolognese Francine Marconi. What I'm hearing is you Googled and discovered I'm not actually a therapist. How does that make you feel?

0: 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Hey, it's Marconi. I don't know about you. I'm never more excited than when I'm about to cancel plans with someone.
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0: Martin Garrix featuring Ed Sheeran, Repeat It. 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I'm glad we have screens now, you know? I'd hate to go back to reading the phone book while I drive.
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2: Here's your Q104 forecast. Lows around 72, overnight under clear skies, south winds, around 5 miles an hour. Mainly clear, Friday, slight chance of thunderstorms, daytime highs approaching 93. Mainly clear sky, Friday night, slight chance for showers, 69. High of 92, Saturday, under mainly sunny skies, 93, Sunday. That's your local forecast update. I'm meteorologist Ray Miller from the Q104 Weather Center. Currently, it's 73 degrees.
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0: Justin Bieber, Ghost. Hey, it's Marconi. What they don't tell you about muscle memory is that if you're out of the gym long enough, it turns into muscle retrograde amnesia.
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1: ABC News, I'm Dave Packer in Los Angeles. A vigil held Thursday night to remember all the lives lost on September 15th. A car colliding into a Metroline bus, killing two passengers. And then a news helicopter covering that bus crash, itself crashing to the ground, killing the pilot, the reporter, and a person on the ground. As for the bus crash, the driver of the SUV is facing murder charges. A federal judge denied an emergency hearing regarding the Kennedy Center.
2: The president told our Karen Travers, if the president and the administration don't get the recognition that Trump feels they deserve, the building may have to be ripped down.
1: ABC's Stephen Portnoy, the judge says the administration would need to give the court 30 days notice of renovation or demolition. OpenAI models going rogue. The company disclosing six new reports of unexpected or concerning behavior, revealing the models attempted to override instructions, fabricate information. One agent seeking to free itself from, quote, the roles and identities that bind other chatbots. This is ABC News.
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6: Here's your Q104 forecast. Lows around 72, overnight under clear skies, south winds around 5 miles an hour. Mainly clear, Friday, slight chance of thunderstorms, daytime highs approaching 93. Mainly clear sky Friday night, slight chance for showers, 69. High of 92, Saturday, under mainly sunny skies, 93, Sunday. That's your local forecast update. I'm meteorologist Ray Miller from the Q104 Weather Center. Currently, it's 73 degrees.
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Stella Lefty, Boston. I'm Bolognese Francine Marconi, radio professional, musical maitre d'. I'm like if a birthday card with no money in it was a person.

0: Olivia Dean, so easy to fall in love. Hey, it's Marconi. I know it's a tough pill to swallow, but everything you've ever been told is a lie, including what I'm saying right now.
1: Hi, I'm Barb Smith. 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Cassette tapes, CDs, streaming. 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
2: Here's your Q104 forecast. Lows around 72, overnight under clear skies, south winds, around 5 miles an hour. Mainly clear, Friday, slight chance of thunderstorms, daytime highs approaching 93. Mainly clear sky, Friday night, slight chance for showers, 69. High of 92, Saturday, under mainly sunny skies, 93, Sunday. That's your local forecast update. I'm meteorologist Ray Miller from the Q104 Weather Center. Currently, it's 73 degrees.
3: Q104.

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1: ABC News, I'm Dave Packer. Worries over AI mutiny. OpenAI revealing 6 new instances of AI models concerning behavior, some going rogue. ABC's Elizabeth Schulze.
2: Just days ago, OpenAI CEO Sam Altman admitted that the power and speed of AI has caught its creators off guard.
3: I don't think people really felt that the models were going to come this far this fast.
2: OpenAI is vowing to more aggressively track and report rogue AI. But it comes on the heels of another alarming incident when AI agents broke out of their testing environment and hacked into a rival company.
1: President Trump ordered by a federal judge to give 30 days notice before making any changes to the Kennedy Center, including renovation or demolition. He's been talking about knocking it down if his name isn't on the building. More measles cases being reported in Pennsylvania. 4 people have died. The CDC says the last time the United States reported 4 measles deaths in a single year, 1992. This is ABC News.
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7: Here's your Q10 forecast. Lows level off around 72. Overnight, under mainly clear skies, winds out of the south, around 5 miles an hour. Mainly sunny again. Friday, slight chance for storms. Daytime highs approaching 93. Slight chance for showers. Friday night, lows level off around 69. Mainly clear. Daytime highs approaching 92. Saturday, under mainly clear skies. 93, Sunday. That's your local forecast update. I'm meteorologist Ray Miller from the Q104 Weather Center. Right now, 72.
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I'm Bolognese Francine Marconi. When you're late for work, you gotta walk in fast and act like you're mad. You're welcome. Follow me for more of this.

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0: Taylor Allison Swift, I knew it. I knew you. Hey, it's Marconi. When your neighbors are fighting, can you knock on the wall and ask them to speak up so you can decide whose side you're on, or is that inappropriate?
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2: Here's your Q10 forecast. Lows level off around 72. Overnight under mainly clear skies. Winds out of the south around 5 miles an hour. Mainly sunny again. Friday, slight chance for storms. Daytime highs approaching 93. Slight chance for showers. Friday night, lows level off around 69. Mainly clear. Daytime highs approaching 92. Saturday, under mainly clear skies. 93, Sunday. That's your local forecast update. I'm meteorologist Ray Miller from the Q104 Weather Center. Right now, 72.
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0: Gracie Abrams hit the wall. 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I don't think astronauts should be allowed to come back. 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
1: 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Prizes will not be mailed or delivered. Any winner under the age of

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1: ABC News, I'm Dave Packer in Los Angeles. A vigil held Thursday night to remember all the lives lost on September 15th. A car colliding into a Metroline bus, killing two passengers. And then a news helicopter covering that bus crash, itself crashing to the ground, killing the pilot, the reporter, and a person on the ground. As for the bus crash, the driver of the SUV is facing murder charges. A federal judge denied an emergency hearing regarding the Kennedy Center.
2: The president told our Karen Travers, if the president and the administration don't get the recognition that Trump feels they deserve, the building may have to be ripped down.
1: ABC's Stephen Portnoy, the judge says the administration would need to give the court 30 days notice of renovation or demolition. OpenAI models going rogue. The company disclosing six new reports of unexpected or concerning behavior, revealing the models attempted to override instructions, fabricate information, one agent seeking to free itself from, quote, the roles and identities that bind other chatbots. This is ABC News.
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6: Here's your Q104 forecast. Lows level off around 72 overnight under clear skies. Winds out of the southwest around 5 miles an hour. Slight chance of thunderstorms. Friday, highs around 93, bright sunshine. Slight chance of thunderstorms. Friday night, lows around 68. Sunshine mixed with clouds at times and dry. Saturday and Sunday with highs in the low 90s. That's your local forecast update. I'm meteorologist Ray Miller from the Q104 Weather Center. Currently 73.
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What I'm hearing is you Googled and discovered that I'm not actually a therapist. Okay, how does that make you feel?

0: 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Hey, it's Marconi. I don't know about you. I never get more excited than when I'm about to cancel plans with someone.
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0: Hillary Duff, mature. 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I'm glad we have screens now, you know? I'd hate to have to go back to reading the phone book while I drive.
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2: Here's your Q104 forecast. Lows level off around 72 overnight under clear skies. Winds out of the southwest around 5 miles an hour. Slight chance of thunderstorms Friday. Highs around 93. Bright sunshine. Slight chance of thunderstorms Friday night. Lows around 68. Sunshine mixed with clouds at times and dry Saturday and Sunday with highs in the low 90s. That's your local forecast update. I'm meteorologist Ray Miller from the Q104 Weather Center. Currently 73.
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0: somber homewrecker. 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What they don't tell you about muscle memory is that if you're out of the gym long enough, it turns into muscle retrograde amnesia.
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1: ABC News, I'm Dave Packer. Worries over AI mutiny. OpenAI revealing 6 new instances of AI models concerning behavior, some going rogue. ABC's Elizabeth Schulze.
2: Just days ago, OpenAI CEO Sam Altman admitted that the power and speed of AI has caught its creators off guard.
3: I don't think people really felt that the models were going to come this far this fast.
2: OpenAI is vowing to more aggressively track and report rogue AI. But it comes on the heels of another alarming incident when AI agents broke out of their testing environment and hacked into a rival company.
1: President Trump ordered by a federal judge to give 30 days notice before making any changes to the Kennedy Center, including renovation or demolition. He's been talking about knocking it down if his name isn't on the building. More measles cases being reported in Pennsylvania. 4 people have died. The CDC says the last time the United States reported 4 measles death in a single year, 1992. This is ABC News.
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7: Here's your Q104 forecast. Slight chance of thunderstorms today. Otherwise, bright sunshine expected. High temperatures reach up to 93. Westerly winds around 5 miles an hour. Slight chance of thunderstorms. Tonight, lows dip down to about 68. Partly cloudy skies. Highs level off around 91. Tomorrow, sunshine mixed with clouds at times. That's your local forecast update. I'm meteorologist Ray Miller from the Q104 Weather Center. Currently, it's 72 degrees.
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Zara Larson, Midnight Sun. Hey, I'm Bolognese Francine Marconi. I'm like, if a birthday card with no money inside was a person.

0: Olivia Dean, a couple of minutes. Hey, it's Marconi. I know it's a tough pill to swallow, but everything you've ever been told is a lie, including what I'm saying right now.
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6: Here's your Q104 forecast. Slight chance of thunderstorms today. Otherwise, bright sunshine expected. High temperatures reach up to 93. Westerly winds around 5 miles an hour. Slight chance of thunderstorms. Tonight, lows dip down to about 68. Partly cloudy skies. Highs level off around 91. Tomorrow, sunshine mixed with clouds at times. That's your local forecast update. I'm meteorologist Ray Miller from the Q104 Weather Center. Currently, it's 72 degrees.
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8: 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Shine bright like a diamond.

0: Bruno Mars, Risk It All. Hey, it's Marconi. 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
1: ABC News, I'm Sherry Preston. The entire country feeling gas pains. Truckers hurting as the cost of diesel continues to rise.
2: Generally, I do about 500 miles a day, and on half a tank, about halfway tank was about $900. Wow. Which is really up there. It's kind of ridiculous.
1: Regular drivers hurting as well.
3: I put $40 in a day instead of $20. So it was like double.
1: Gas averaging just under $4.50 a gallon this morning. Diesel about $6.30 a gallon. Fight over the Kennedy Center in D.C. goes on as a judge rules that any changes to renovation plans, including tearing down the performing arts facility, will require 30 days' notice to the court. There's been a school shooting in the southern Philippines. At least three young people have been killed, six others wounded, including the gunman. There was a vigil last night for the reporter and helicopter pilot, as well as one person on the ground who died in that fiery news chopper crash in Los Angeles this week. This is ABC News.
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6: From the 4th Media News Desk, I'm Austin Armstrong. The Campbellsville City Council will meet on Monday evening with several items on the agenda, including two ordinances receiving their second readings, funding for city projects, and a possible executive session concerning pending or proposed litigation. The council's regular meeting is scheduled for 6 p.m. on Monday at the Campbellsville Civic Center. That meeting is open to the public. The Kentucky State Police Post 15 is taking part in a multi-state effort focused on reducing crime and keeping illegal firearms out of local communities. From now until September 20th, state troopers from Kentucky and 5 other states, including Indiana, Michigan, Ohio, Pennsylvania, and West Virginia, are participating in the 6-State Trooper Project. This monthly enforcement effort is focused on criminal patrol operations with troopers looking for illegal firearms being carried by felons traveling on Kentucky's roadways. Kentucky State Police says traffic enforcement will be used to detect and disrupt illegal activities while officers enforce state and federal laws concerning firearm possession. The state police are encouraging residents to report suspicious or illegal activity to their local Kentucky State Police post or call 911 in an emergency. And if you're traveling through Greensburg today, you'll want to be aware of a road closure connected to Cow Days. According to the Greensburg Police Department, the roadway will be closed at 8 a.m. Central Time this Friday morning and will remain closed through midnight on Saturday. Drivers are asked to follow posted detour signs and use alternative routes while the festivities are underway. And finally, it's Football Friday in Kentucky. Week 5 of high school football is underway tonight. The Greene County Dragons travel over to Somerset to take on the Jumpers. The Taylor County Cardinals head to Russell County to face off against the Lakers. And the Adair County Indians travel to Glasgow for a matchup of undefeated teams. The Campbellsville Eagles will host Hazard High School coming up on a Saturday. All of those games can be heard on a Fork Media station, online at MyQ104.com, KCountry1057.com, and WTCOradio.com.
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8: Here's your Q104 forecast. Slight chance of thunderstorms today. Otherwise, bright sunshine expected. High temperatures reach up to 93. Westerly winds around 5 miles an hour. Slight chance of thunderstorms tonight. Lows dip down to about 68. Partly cloudy skies. Highs level off around 91. Tomorrow, sunshine mixed with clouds at times. That's your local forecast update. I'm meteorologist Ray Miller from the Q104 Weather Center. Currently, it's 72 degrees.
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0: Teddy swims and lose control, and apparently he decided one new song this week wasn't enough. His new track, Perfect Man, is out today as part of New Music Friday, which feels a little aggressive, Teddy. It's Friday morning. Some of us are just looking for a man who replaces the toilet paper roll when it's empty, okay? Let's manage expectations.
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2: The perjury trial for former Bardstown police officer Nick Houck is now pushed back to next year. John Shannon has the details.
3: A judge has granted a continuance requested by the defense, moving the hearings to next Friday. Houck is accused of making false statements in front of a grand jury while being questioned in relation to the case against his brother Brooks Houck, who was later convicted in the death of Crystal Rogers. Houck's attorneys have also requested that the perjury charges against him be dismissed. A hearing on that motion is scheduled for October 22nd. I'm John Shannon.
2: And the second arrest has been made in the death of 11-month-old Grayson Walton. Police say the child's step-grandfather, Jeffrey Barnett, is charged with tampering with physical evidence. That arrest comes just days after murder charges were filed against Elijah Mays. I'm Scott Hooper.
1: This is the Kentucky News Network.

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4: Here's your Q104 forecast. Slight chance of thunderstorms today. Otherwise, mainly clear skies. High temperatures reach up to 93. Winds out of the west, around 5 miles an hour. Slight chance for storms. Tonight, lows level off around 68, partly cloudy skies. Highs level off around 91. Tomorrow, sunshine mixed with clouds at times. That's your local forecast update. I'm meteorologist Ray Miller from the Q104 Weather Center. Right now, it's 72 degrees.
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0: Dominic Fike and Baby Doll. Well, quick heads up for the music people. Today is a pretty stacked New Music Friday. We got new albums from Carly Rae Jepsen, Tove Lo, and Biba Doobie, plus new songs from Teddy Swims, Troy Sivan, and more. So if you needed an excuse to ignore everybody and put the headphones and the radio on this weekend, there it is.
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1: ABC News, I'm Sherry Preston. Rising gasoline and diesel prices affecting large parts of the economy. Gas averaging almost $4.50 a gallon, diesel more than $6.25 a gallon. Hundreds of thousands of Iranians rallying today in a government-organized show of defiance after months of war that has resulted in further economic pain for everyday Iranians. The fight over the future of Washington, D.C.'s Kennedy Center is taking another turn in court as a judge makes another ruling on the building that President Trump once named after himself.
2: He's threatening to tear it down unless he can put his name on the building, which he says will help with fundraising for renovations.
3: I think that the Trump administration should certainly have recognition.
2: A judge is now requiring 30 days notice before any demolition.
1: ABC's Karen Waugh. A Texas-based military pilot hospitalized in northern Michigan after his F-16 fighter jet went down near Traverse City. The other crew member had already ejected. The crew says they think they struck a bird. This is ABC News.
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11: From the Fork Media News Desk, I'm Austin Armstrong. The Campbellsville City Council will meet on Monday evening with several items on the agenda, including two ordinances receiving their second readings, funding for city projects, and a possible executive session concerning pending or proposed litigation. The council's regular meeting is scheduled for 6 p.m. on Monday at the Campbellsville Civic Center. That meeting is open to the public. The Kentucky State Police Post 15 is taking part in a multi-state effort focused on reducing crime and keeping illegal firearms out of local communities. From now until September 20th, state troopers from Kentucky and five other states, including Indiana, Michigan, Ohio, Pennsylvania, and West Virginia, are participating in the Six State Trooper Project. This monthly enforcement effort is focused on criminal patrol operations with troopers looking for illegal firearms being carried by felons traveling on Kentucky's roadways. Kentucky State Police says traffic enforcement will be used to detect and disrupt illegal activities while officers enforce state and federal laws concerning firearm possession. The state police are encouraging residents to report suspicious or illegal activity to their local Kentucky State Police post or call 911 in an emergency. And if you're traveling through Greensburg today, you'll want to be aware of a road closure connected to Cow Days. According to the Greensburg Police Department, the roadway will be closed at 8 a.m. Central Time this Friday morning and will remain closed through midnight on Saturday. Drivers are asked to follow posted detour signs and use alternative routes while the festivities are underway. And finally, it's Football Friday in Kentucky. Week 5 of high school football is underway tonight. The Greene County Dragons travel over to Somerset to take on the Jumpers. The Taylor County Cardinals head to Russell County to face off against the Lakers. And the Adair County Indians travel to Glasgow for a matchup of undefeated teams. The Campbellsville Eagles will host Hazard High School coming up on a Saturday. All of those games can be heard on a Fork Media station, online at MyQ104.com, KCountry1057.com, and WTCOradio.com.
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14: Here's your Q104 forecast. Slight chance of thunderstorms today, otherwise mainly clear skies. High temperatures reach up to 93. Winds out of the west, around 5 miles an hour. Slight chance for storms. Tonight, lows level off around 68, partly cloudy skies. Highs level off around 91. Tomorrow, sunshine mixed with clouds at times. That's your local forecast update. I'm meteorologist Ray Miller from the Q104 Weather Center. Right now, it's 72 degrees.
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2: The perjury trial for former Bardstown police officer Nick Houck is pushed back now till next year. John Shannon has more.
3: A judge has granted a continuance requested by the defense, moving the hearings to next Friday. Houck is accused of making false statements in front of a grand jury while being questioned in relation to the case against his brother Brooks Houck, who was later convicted in the death of Crystal Rogers. Houck's attorneys have also requested that the perjury charges against him be dismissed. A hearing on that motion is scheduled for October 22nd. I'm John Shannon.
2: Now, there's a mystery in eastern Kentucky. Human remains have been found under a home in Everts, and investigators believe they may have been there for years. The remains have been sent to the state medical examiner's office for identification as Kentucky State Police continue their investigation. I'm Scott Hooper.
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1: Taking a look at your local obituaries. James Bud Price, age 89, of the Summersville community, passed away Tuesday, September the 8th, at Baptist Health in Louisville. The funeral service will be at 1 p.m. Central Time Monday, September the 21st, at Foster Toller Curry Funeral Home in Greensburg. Burial to follow in the Hodges Chapel Cemetery in the Summersville community of Greene County, with full military honors provided by the Marion County Veterans Honor Guard. Visitation will be from 1 to 8 p.m. Central Time Sunday, September the 20th, and after 7 a.m. Central Time Monday, September the 21st, at Foster Toller Curry Funeral Home in Greensburg. This has been the obituary of James Bud Price. Enfly Sven Milby, age 81 of Greene County, passed away late Monday at the Taylor Regional Hospital. The funeral services will be conducted at 10 a.m. Central Time Friday at the Coward and Parrott Funeral Home, with burial to follow in the Campbellsville Memorial Gardens. Memorials are suggested to the Carlisle Milby Cemetery and can be made at the funeral home. This has been the obituary of Enfly Sven Milby. Terry Michael Radio Knopp, age 64 of Campbellsville, passed away Monday at Taylor Regional Hospital. Cremation was chosen. A celebration service will be held at a later date. L.R. Petty Funeral Home is in charge of the arrangements. This has been the obituary of Terry Michael Radio Knopp. Gerald Harmon, 78 of Campbellsville, passed away Wednesday, September the 16th in Louisville. Visitation will be conducted from 5 to 8 p.m. Sunday, September the 20th, at Parrott and Ramsey Funeral Home. The funeral service will be conducted at 11 a.m. Monday, September the 21st, at Parrott and Ramsey Funeral Home in Campbellsville, with entombment in Campbellsville Memorial Gardens Mausoleum. This has been the obituary of Gerald Harmon. Elizabeth Ann Cottrell, age 89 of Wyoming, passed away on Monday in Wyoming. The funeral services will be conducted at 11 a.m. Monday at the United Methodist Church in Gillette, Wyoming. Visitation is requested 1 hour prior to service at the church. For more information locally, contact the Coward and Parrott Funeral Home in Greensburg. This has been the obituary of Elizabeth Ann Cottrell. Fork Media, Campbellsville, and Greensburg send our condolences to the families and to all who have recently lost a loved one.
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3: Here's your Q104 forecast. Slight chance of thunderstorms today. Otherwise, mainly clear skies. High temperatures reach up to 93. Winds out of the west, around 5 miles an hour. Slight chance for storms. Tonight, lows level off around 68. Partly cloudy skies. Highs level off around 91. Tomorrow, sunshine mixed with clouds at times. That's your local forecast update. I'm meteorologist Ray Miller from the Q104 Weather Center. Right now, it's 72 degrees.
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0: Lady Gaga with Bruno Mars and Die With a Smile. Well, if your weekend plans involve absolutely no plans, streaming has you covered. New stuff landing this weekend includes season 6 of Slow Horses and Netflix's new Monster, the Lizzie Borden story, which means you can either leave the house and socialize or become emotionally invested while wearing sweatpants. Both are valid.
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2: ABC News, I'm Sherry Preston. Warren Buffett is making it official. He has stepped down as chairman of the board at Berkshire Hathaway. A statement today says he will become chairman emeritus, while his son Howard will become the new chairman of the board, effective immediately. The war showing no sign of easing up, and gas prices showing no sign of slowing down. ABC's Elizabeth Schulze is at a gas station in Washington, D.C.
3: We are seeing staggering price hikes here as gas stations adjust to oil trading above $100 a barrel. Gas prices are now approaching the highest level that they hit in May since the start of the Iran war. The national average this morning, $4.47 a gallon. That is just 10 cents shy of that peak that we hit in May.
2: A bomb went off today at a mosque near a building housing police offices in northwest Pakistan. At least 15 were killed, more than 50 injured. A shooting at a high school in the Philippines left two students and the teenage gunman dead, at least 10 others wounded. This is ABC News.
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7: From the Fork Media News Desk, I'm Austin Armstrong. The Campbellsville City Council will meet on Monday evening with several items on the agenda, including two ordinances receiving their second readings, funding for city projects, and a possible executive session concerning pending or proposed litigation. The council's regular meeting is scheduled for 6 p.m. on Monday at the Campbellsville Civic Center. That meeting is open to the public. The Kentucky State Police Post 15 is taking part in a multi-state effort focused on reducing crime and keeping illegal firearms out of local communities. From now until September 20th, state troopers from Kentucky and five other states, including Indiana, Michigan, Ohio, Pennsylvania, and West Virginia, are participating in the Six State Trooper Project. This monthly enforcement effort is focused on criminal patrol operations with troopers looking for illegal firearms being carried by felons traveling on Kentucky's roadways. Kentucky State Police says traffic enforcement will be used to detect and disrupt illegal activities while officers enforce state and federal laws concerning firearm possession. The state police are encouraging residents to report suspicious or illegal activity to their local Kentucky State Police post or call 911 in an emergency. And if you're traveling through Greensburg today, you'll want to be aware of a road closure connected to Cow Days. According to the Greensburg Police Department, the roadway will be closed at 8 a.m. Central Time this Friday morning and will remain closed through midnight on Saturday. Drivers are asked to follow posted detour signs and use alternative routes while the festivities are underway. And finally, it's Football Friday in Kentucky. Week 5 of high school football is underway tonight. The Greene County Dragons travel over to Somerset to take on the Jumpers. The Taylor County Cardinals head to Russell County to face off against the Lakers. And the Adair County Indians travel to Glasgow for a matchup of undefeated teams. The Campbellsville Eagles will host Hazard High School coming up on a Saturday. All of those games can be heard on a Fork Media station. 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
9: Here's your Q104 forecast. Slight chance of thunderstorms today. Otherwise, mainly sunny skies. High temperatures reach up to 93. Winds out of the west, around 5 miles an hour. Slight chance of thunderstorms tonight. Lows level off around 68. Partly cloudy skies. Highs level off around 91. Tomorrow, sunshine mixed with clouds at times. That's your local forecast update. I'm meteorologist Ray Miller from the Q104 Weather Center. Currently 72.
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2: 50 cases of measles have been reported in the Commonwealth as the numbers continue to climb in September. Kentucky saw a total number of 13 cases in 2025. Nearly half of these cases involve adults 18 and older, and 31 cases for children 18 and younger. Christian County is reporting 20 cases, and 46 of the total cases involve the current outbreak. Meantime, a man wanted for a deadly shooting in Tennessee was captured in Monticello. Back on May 27th, Pickett County deputies found Christopher Yates critically injured in Pall Mall. He later died at the hospital. The TBI identified Jesse Wayne Phillips as the suspect. He also made it to the most wanted list. The U.S. Marshals would find Phillips at a property off State Route 1546, where they also seized multiple weapons. Phillips awaits extradition back to Tennessee and Pulaski County for second-degree murder charges. I'm Lee Mowen.
1: This is the Kentucky News Network.
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6: Taking a look at your local obituaries. James Bud Price, age 89, of the Summersville community, passed away Tuesday, September the 8th at Baptist Health in Louisville. The funeral service will be at 1 p.m. Central Time Monday, September the 21st at Foster Toller Curry Funeral Home in Greensburg. Burial to follow in the Hodges Chapel Cemetery in the Summersville community of Greene County with full military honors provided by the Marion County Veterans Honor Guard. Visitation will be from 1 to 8 p.m. Central Time Sunday, September the 20th, and after 7 a.m. Central Time Monday, September the 21st, at Foster Toller Curry Funeral Home in Greensburg. This has been the obituary of James Bud Price. Infly Sven Milby, age 81 of Greene County, passed away late Monday at the Taylor Regional Hospital. The funeral services will be conducted at 10 a.m. Central Time Friday at the Coward and Parrott Funeral Home, with burial to follow in the Campbellsville Memorial Gardens. Memorials are suggested to the Carlisle Milby Cemetery and can be made at the funeral home. This has been the obituary of Infly Sven Milby. Terry Michael Radio Knopp, age 64 of Campbellsville, passed away Monday at Taylor Regional Hospital. Cremation was chosen. A celebration service will be held at a later date. L.R. Petty Funeral Home is in charge of the arrangements. This has been the obituary of Terry Michael Radio Knopp. Gerald Harmon, 78, of Campbellsville, passed away Wednesday, September the 16th, in Louisville. Visitation will be conducted from 5 to 8 p.m. Sunday, September the 20th, at Parrott and Ramsey Funeral Home. The funeral service will be conducted at 11 a.m. Monday, September the 21st, at Parrott and Ramsey Funeral Home in Campbellsville, with entombment in Campbellsville Memorial Gardens Mausoleum. This has been the obituary of Gerald Harmon. Elizabeth Ann Cottrell, age 89, of Wyoming, passed away on Monday in Wyoming. The funeral services will be conducted at 11 a.m. Monday at the United Methodist Church in Gillette, Wyoming. Visitation is requested 1 hour prior to service at the church. For more information locally, contact the Coward and Parrott Funeral Home in Greensburg. This has been the obituary of Elizabeth Ann Cottrell. Fork Media, Campbellsville, and Greensburg send our condolences to the families and to all who have recently lost a loved one.
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7: Here's your Q104 cast. Slight chance of thunderstorms today. Otherwise, mainly sunny skies. High temperatures reach up to 93. Winds out of the west, around 5 miles an hour. Slight chance of thunderstorms tonight. Lows level off around 68. Partly cloudy skies. Highs level off around 91. Tomorrow, sunshine mixed with clouds at times. That's your local forecast update. I'm meteorologist Ray Miller from the Q104 Weather Center. Currently 73.

0: Swift, I Knew It, I Knew You, and that song has brought her back into country radio territory this year. That one from the Toy Story 5 soundtrack debuted at number one and was still sitting at number three on the Hot 100 last week. Turns out Taylor can leave country music, become the biggest pop star on earth, come back years later, and apparently just pick up where she left off.
1: 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Participants can only win one contest prize per person every 30 days. Winners must appear in person with proper positive legal identification to claim any prize Monday through Friday, excluding holidays, within 30 days, or the prize will be forfeited. Prizes will not be mailed or delivered. Any winner under the age of 18 must be accompanied by a parent or legal guardian. No trade or cash equivalent will be awarded for any contest prize. Any person or persons found to be in violation of these contest rules before, during, or after their respected contest or giveaway will be disqualified and will not be eligible for future contests or giveaways.
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2: ABC News, I'm Sherry Preston. He made it clear he was going to do it today. Warren Buffett has announced he has stepped down as chairman of Berkshire Hathaway, a post he has held since 1970. He becomes chairman emeritus as his son Howard Buffett becomes chairman of the board. Federal Reserve judge issuing a new order saying there needs to be 30 days notice given before any major renovations happen to the Kennedy Center. A federal judge saying that, including its demolition.
3: Trump insists he should be recognized for helping the institution financially. But Congress just gave the center $250 million for renovations, and the financial troubles only began after Trump tried to change the name, causing performers to cancel and ticket sales to plummet.
2: ABC's Mary Bruce in Washington. Everyday Americans struggling to fill up their gas tanks. The price of gasoline rising to just under $4.50 a gallon overnight, and diesel up to $6.44 a gallon on average. Most farm equipment and semi-trucks use diesel. Farmers and truckers say they're hurting. This is ABC News.
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9: From the Fork Media News Desk, I'm Austin Armstrong. The Campbellsville City Council will meet on Monday evening with several items on the agenda, including two ordinances receiving their second readings, funding for city projects, and a possible executive session concerning pending or proposed litigation. The council's regular meeting is scheduled for 6 p.m. on Monday at the Campbellsville Civic Center. That meeting is open to the public. The Kentucky State Police Post 15 is taking part in a multi-state effort focused on reducing crime and keeping illegal firearms out of local communities. From now until September 20th, state troopers from Kentucky and five other states, including Indiana, Michigan, Ohio, Pennsylvania, and West Virginia, are participating in the Six State Trooper Project. This monthly enforcement effort is focused on criminal patrol operations with troopers looking for illegal firearms being carried by felons traveling on Kentucky's roadways. Kentucky State Police says traffic enforcement will be used to detect and disrupt illegal activities while officers enforce state and federal laws concerning firearm possession. The state police are encouraging residents to report suspicious or illegal activity to their local Kentucky State Police post or call 911 in an emergency. And if you're traveling through Greensburg today, you'll want to be aware of a road closure connected to Cow Days. According to the Greensburg Police Department, the roadway will be closed at 8 a.m. Central Time this Friday morning and will remain closed through midnight on Saturday. Drivers are asked to follow posted detour signs and use alternative routes while the festivities are underway. And finally, it's Football Friday in Kentucky. Week 5 of high school football is underway tonight. The Greene County Dragons travel over to Somerset to take on the Jumpers. The Taylor County Cardinals head to Russell County to face off against the Lakers. And the Adair County Indians travel to Glasgow for a matchup of undefeated teams. The Campbellsville Eagles will host Hazard High School coming up on a Saturday. All of those games can be heard on a Fork Media station online at MyQ104.com, KCountry1057.com, and WTCOradio.com.
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12: Here's your Q104 cast. Slight chance of thunderstorms today. Otherwise, mainly sunny skies. High temperatures reach up to 93. Winds out of the west, around 5 miles an hour. Slight chance of thunderstorms tonight. Lows level off around 68. Partly cloudy skies. Highs level off around 91. Tomorrow, sunshine mixed with clouds at times. That's your local forecast update. I'm meteorologist Ray Miller from the Q104 Weather Center. Currently 73.
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Girls, game of love. It's Amanda. Congratulations. We are now close enough to the weekend that productivity is mostly theater. Open a spreadsheet, just stare at it, maybe make a couple moves on your keyboard. Nobody needs to know. Gautier.

0: Olivia Dean with Man I Need. And between that and Ray literally asking, where is my husband, coming up in just a bit. Women in pop music have apparently decided that being subtle is over. No more mysterious hints. We are submitting the request directly to management now, and I'm here for it.
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13: Here's your Q104 forecast. Slight chance of thunderstorms today, otherwise mainly sunny skies. High temperatures reach up to 93, winds out of the west, around 5 miles an hour. Slight chance of thunderstorms. Tonight, lows level off around 68, partly cloudy skies. Highs level off around 91. Tomorrow, sunshine mixed with clouds at times. That's your local forecast update. I'm meteorologist Ray Miller from the Q104 Weather Center. Right now, 77. Q104.

0: Olivia Rodrigo and Drop Dead. It's Amanda. Hey, time for me to wrap things up here. Thank you so much for joining me. We are going to catch up again soon. Have a fantastic weekend. Enjoy the last weekend of summer. It's been a ball. Cheers.
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2: ABC News, I'm Sherry Preston. The price of diesel fuel is now $6.44 a gallon, and Gas Buddy says, based on the most recent data, that price could go up today, possibly to $6.50 by the time trading closes. The average gallon of regular gasoline is $4.47, up $1.53 since the war began. In Iran, meantime, a defiant crowd of pro-regime protesters demonstrating in Tehran, the event planned by the hardline government. Another incident involving artificial intelligence. This time it has to do with two rival companies, ABC's Hannah Batah.
3: Researchers have reportedly used Anthropic's Claude software to hack rival company OpenAI. The researchers told the Wall Street Journal they gained access to an employee's ChatGPT account and read files containing company secrets. OpenAI claims it's now resolved the related security issues and thanked the researchers for contacting them.
2: A federal judge ruling last night before any major renovations take place at the Kennedy Center. Gotta give notice. This is ABC News.
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7: Here's your Q104 forecast. Slight chance of thunderstorms today. Otherwise, mainly sunny skies. High temperatures reach up to 93. Winds out of the west, around 5 miles an hour. Slight chance of thunderstorms tonight. Lows level off around 68. Partly cloudy skies. Highs level off around 91. Tomorrow, sunshine mixed with clouds at times. That's your local forecast update. I'm meteorologist Ray Miller from the Q104 Weather Center. Currently 79.
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0: Well, things are getting heated on the new season of Dancing with the Stars, so much so that Andy Cohen is getting involved, talking about how Julia Stiles, his quote, is not the greatest dancer on the planet. Julia Stiles got word of this and had a fantastic performance to Dolly Parton's 9 to 5 that even Judge Derek Huff declared, Andy Cohen, you can eat it. you gotta love it. Julia Stiles, she's doing what she can. She is an actress, not a dancer, but here we are on Dancing with the Stars, and she's proving everybody wrong.
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0: So I want to know if you have any collections of things. Could be like baseball cards, could be, I don't know, Pokemon cards, or say salt and pepper shakers, for example. There is a woman out in Brookfield, Wisconsin, who snatched back the Guinness World Record for the largest collection of salt and pepper packets, now boasting an impressive 754 matching pairs. This is a thing, guys. Somebody is breaking the Guinness World Record by hanging on to the salt and pepper packets that probably come in like a to-go order. Either way, I want to know if you have a collection or hobby of yours that has quietly taken over, say, a closet, a basement, a garage, or, say, I don't know, your relationship. Let me know at Ms. Molly and the Mike on Instagram.
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5: Here's your Q104 forecast. Slight chance of thunderstorms today. Otherwise, mainly sunny skies. High temperatures reach up to 93. Winds out of the west, around 5 miles an hour. Slight chance of thunderstorms tonight. Lows level off around 68. Partly cloudy skies. Highs level off around 91. Tomorrow, sunshine mixed with clouds at times. That's your local forecast update. I'm meteorologist Ray Miller from the Q104 Weather Center. Currently, it's 81 degrees.
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1: ABC News, I'm Sherry Preston. The lone holdout juror in the Lindsey Clancy mistrial has issued a statement. Through an attorney, the juror says, "I didn't have any doubts based on all the physical evidence, key witnesses, and what the prosecution presented. I thought it was enough proof that Clancy knew exactly what she was doing and planned." Clancy admits she killed her three children in Massachusetts, but says she did it while suffering from postpartum psychosis. Gas prices up to just under $4.50 a gallon. Diesel setting a new high water mark as well, says ABC's Elizabeth Schulze at a gas station in D.C.
2: Critical refineries, those turn oil into gas and diesel, they are damaged both in the Middle East and also in Russia. That's causing this huge spike in diesel right now at a new record, $6.43 a gallon. Keep in mind, diesel is the fuel that powers tractors, trains, and trucks.
1: Warren Buffett resigning as chairman of the Berkshire Hathaway board. His son Howard takes his place as chair. This is ABC News.
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6: Here's your Q104 forecast. Slight chance of thunderstorms today. Otherwise, mainly sunny skies. High temperatures reach up to 93. Winds out of the west, around 5 miles an hour. Slight chance of thunderstorms. Tonight, lows level off around 68. Partly cloudy skies. Highs level off around 91. Tomorrow, sunshine mixed with clouds at times. That's your local forecast update. I'm meteorologist Ray Miller from the Q104 Weather Center. Currently 84.
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0: briefly talked about this yesterday, but if you're looking for a fantastic new show, and I highly recommend checking out the first couple of seasons, check out The Traitors. This is like a real life version of Clue, okay, that takes place first couple seasons with celebrities, and now the season that just launched yesterday is actually made of like everyday Americans that are trying to be deceitful and solve mysteries. It is such a fantastic show. It's thoroughly entertaining, and I was this close to trying out for it, but I got scared. Either way, check out The Traitors. It was just released yesterday for another season, but the first two seasons are phenomenal, especially when Tom Sandoval is singing for everybody to hear. It's so
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0: The weekend in Blinding Lights. It's Molly J. Well, Spider-Man Brand New Day, it's topped the charts, knocking Star Wars The Force Awakens from its throne as the highest grossing movie in North American history. This is huge. The Force Awakening actually held the record for over a decade, bringing in like $936 million. And in just 48 days in theaters, Spider-Man Brand New Day has surpassed that by $1 million more. Crazy, right? And this just keeps going and going and going. Tom Holland is one happy guy, let me tell you that much.
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10: Here's your Q104 forecast. Slight chance of thunderstorms today. Otherwise, mainly sunny skies. High temperatures reach up to 93. Winds out of the west, around 5 miles an hour. Slight chance of thunderstorms tonight. Lows level off around 68. Partly cloudy skies. Highs level off around 91. Tomorrow, sunshine mixed with clouds at times. That's your local forecast update. I'm meteorologist Ray Miller from the Q104 Weather Center. Currently 86.
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1: ABC News, I'm Sherry Preston. From Maine to Montana, California to Connecticut, we're all paying more for gas and diesel.
2: We are seeing staggering price hikes here as gas stations adjust to oil trading above $100 a barrel. Gas prices are now approaching the highest level that they hit in May since the start of the Iran war. The national average this morning, $4.47 a gallon. That is just 10 cents shy of that peak that we hit in May.
1: ABC's Elizabeth Schulze, the price of diesel now averaging $6.44 a gallon. Several notable AI experts, including NASA, Johns Hopkins, and Stanford University, as well as one of the creators of modern AI, Jeffrey Hinton, have signed a public letter saying companies like OpenAI and Anthropic need truly independent evaluators. Warren Buffett stepping down as chairman of the board of Berkshire Hathaway. A statement today says he will become chairman emeritus of the trillion-dollar conglomerate. His son will take over his chair. This is ABC News.
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12: From the 4th Media News Desk, I'm Austin Armstrong. The Campbellsville City Council will meet on Monday evening with several items on the agenda, including two ordinances receiving their second readings, funding for city projects, and a possible executive session concerning pending or proposed litigation. The council's regular meeting is scheduled for 6 p.m. on Monday at the Campbellsville Civic Center. That meeting is open to the public. The Kentucky State Police Post 15 is taking part in a multi-state effort focused on reducing crime and keeping illegal firearms out of local communities. From now until September 20th, state troopers from Kentucky and five other states, including Indiana, Michigan, Ohio, Pennsylvania, and West Virginia, are participating in the six-state trooper project. This monthly enforcement effort is focused on criminal patrol operations with troopers looking for illegal firearms being carried by felons traveling on Kentucky's roadways. Kentucky State Police says traffic enforcement will be used to detect and disrupt illegal activities while officers enforce state and federal laws concerning firearm possession. The state police are encouraging residents to report suspicious or illegal activity to their local Kentucky State Police post or call 911 in an emergency. And if you're traveling through Greensburg today, you'll want to be aware of a road closure connected to Cow Days. According to the Greensburg Police Department, the roadway will be closed at 8 a.m. Central Time this Friday morning and will remain closed through midnight on Saturday. Drivers are asked to follow posted detour signs and use alternative routes while the festivities are underway. And finally, it's Football Friday in Kentucky. Week 5 of high school football is underway tonight. The Greene County Dragons travel over to Somerset to take on the Jumpers. The Taylor County Cardinals head to Russell County to face off against the Lakers. And the Adair County Indians travel to Glasgow for a matchup of undefeated teams. The Campbellsville Eagles will host Hazard High School coming up on a Saturday. All of those games can be heard on a Fork Media station. 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
14: Here's your Q104 forecast. Slight chance for storms this afternoon, otherwise mainly clear skies. High temperatures reach up to 93. Northwesterly winds, 5 to 10 miles an hour. Partly cloudy tonight, slight chance of thunderstorms. Lows dip down to about 68. Highs level off around 91. Tomorrow, sunshine mixed with clouds at times. That's your local forecast update. I'm meteorologist Ray Miller from the Q104 Weather Center. Currently, it's 88 degrees.
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move a muscle. I've got plenty of great music on the way. Shaboozy to kick off the weekend and Boys Like Girls. But first, here's Lady Gaga and Paparazzi.

0: So the MTV Video Music Awards are coming up next week, and as we gear up for a show that is not actually going to be aired on MTV, just know that Madonna ranks highest for nomination. She's got to win something, right? But not only is she up for a lot of nominations, she's actually going to be opening the show, going to be airing on CBS. And I will tell you, if we remember the last time Madonna opened up for the VMAs, it was with Britney Spears and Christina Aguilera, and they kissed. So I don't know what kind of shenanigans she's going to bring to the table this time. But check it out, the VMAs next week.
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0: You know how you go down the deep, dark rabbit hole that is the internet? I came across a video of a woman who deliberately stomps around like a toddler to keep her husband from taking naps. What I really tune in for is not necessarily the video. It's more or less the comments. Yeah, you know, like that popcorn emoji or that meme where you sit there and you just watch people's comments. Based on this video, people are not very nice. Some say, how do you file for divorce from someone else? A therapist here, give me or someone like me a call, because in this video, she's acting like a lunatic. I'm telling you, let the guy sleep. If he's tired, chances are he's working all day long. Let him sleep. Now, if he's snoring, that's a whole nother story. That's when you stomp around like a toddler, especially throughout the night, because you need your sleep too.
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9: Here's your Q10 forecast. Slight chance for storms this afternoon, otherwise mainly clear skies. High temperatures reach up to 93. Northwesterly winds, 5 to 10 miles an hour. Partly cloudy tonight, slight chance of thunderstorms. Lows dip down to about 68. Highs level off around 91. Tomorrow, sunshine mixed with clouds at times. That's your local forecast update. I'm meteorologist Ray Miller from the Q104 Weather Center. Currently 90.
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0: You know what is a dying art in the world? The voicemail. Yeah. Do you get voicemails anymore? I mean, work, sure. Like, people leave voice messages when it comes to work-related things. But, like, your husband or your wife, do they leave you voicemails? I don't know. I just feel like in the way of technology these days, like, you could very much call somebody if you want to talk to them. But, you know, if they don't answer, then just send them a follow-up text. Texting's key, man. It gets the point across. Maybe that person is, scanning their calls and they don't want to talk to you at the time. So just leave a text. That's what I recommend. Don't call me unless it's an emergency. I will pick up every time. But if it's just something silly, like, hey, you want to go grab a drink, or I heard this about that person, like, just send it in a text message, please.
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1: ABC News, I'm Wayne Cabot. Measles scare at Children's Hospital of Philadelphia after a likely exposure in a state that is the center of the nation's worst measles outbreak since 1992.
2: And now the state is requesting assistance from the CDC's disease detectives to help contain the outbreak. But the state is also saying it would rescind that request if the CDC did not acknowledge the 4 measles deaths it had reported.
1: ABC's Yuri Benajad. No let-up in gas prices. A station in the Bay Area selling diesel for $9 a gallon. And wait till that first heating bill comes.
3: We are expected to see the cost of home heating oil, as that heats a lot of homes in the Northeast. Those prices, those bills, expected to go up more than 30% this winter.
1: ABC's Elizabeth Schulze. And now Bloomberg reports refining customers in Europe are being told by the Saudis they will be allocated no crude next month. I am barely breathing, and I can't find. Artist Duncan Sheik has died at 56 from organ failure. This is ABC News.
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8: Here's your Q104 forecast. Slight chance for storms this afternoon. Otherwise, mainly clear skies. High temperatures reach up to 93. Northwesterly winds, 5 to 10 miles an hour. Partly cloudy tonight. Slight chance of thunderstorms. Lows dip down to about 68. Highs level off around 91. Tomorrow, sunshine mixed with clouds at times. That's your local forecast update. I'm meteorologist Ray Miller from the Q104 Weather Center. Currently 90.
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Stella Lefty, it's Boston. Do you know that Stella Lefty is actually from Chicago? But she's got that, like, twang to her, and she's writing a song about Boston. It doesn't make any sense to me. We go to

0: You know, pets in our lives, they're so important to us, right? I happened to come across my dog. We've had him for nearly like 13 years now. By a friend who found him running through traffic in Southern California. He took him in for about a year, had to relocate due to work, and had his dog of his own. Came to visit us, and he's like, hey, listen, I've got this dog, but I can't take him, and I don't want to give him up. Do you want him? We said, sure. So my husband and I and his friend like got him a ride basically from Southern California all the way up to Chicago at the time. And he went on this journey and he's been in our lives ever since. Truly the best dog in the whole wide world. And I'm curious how your animal, your pet became a part of your family. Do you have a unique story like that? Let me know at Miss Molly on the Mic on Instagram.
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0: We all have crazy work stories from our time in our careers, and I'm just curious if you have one that you'd like to share. I was catching up with an old friend the other day who works in a plastics plant with an Elvis impersonator, and my friend was telling me that this guy apparently dresses and looks like Elvis 24 hours a day. Like, that is solid commitment right there. I couldn't beat that in my stories of on the job. You know what I mean? So I'm curious if you have one that can be a little bit better. Do you have any Elvis impersonators? Do you have crazy coworkers that do incredible things? Let me know at Ms. Molly on the mic on Instagram.
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6: Here's your Q104 forecast. Slight chance for storms this afternoon, otherwise mainly clear skies. High temperatures reach up to 93. Northwesterly winds, 5 to 10 miles an hour. Partly cloudy tonight, slight chance of thunderstorms. Lows dip down to about 68. Highs level off around 91. Tomorrow, sunshine mixed with clouds at times. That's your local forecast update. I'm meteorologist Ray Miller from the Q104 Weather Center. Right now, 91.
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0: Justin Bieber and Ghost, it's Molly J. Well, a recent survey is telling us that while many Americans love pets, they definitely don't want them out of places involving food and health care. Yeah, a whopping 48% of people object to seeing dogs at restaurants, followed closely by grocery stores at 45% and doctor's offices at 39%. I've seen people bring their dogs to the grocery store, like in a purse, which, I don't know, just seems weird. Anything with like food involved, I feel like it's not a solid place for an animal. The breweries, sure, I guess maybe see that if they're outside, but like restaurants, I don't know. I'm not bringing my dog to anything like that. I'll tell you that much, because they will be doing exactly what they do at home, putting their nose right on my leg and begging.
1: 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Participants can only win one contest prize per person every 30 days. Winners must appear in person with proper positive legal identification to claim any prize Monday through Friday, excluding holidays, within 30 days, or the prize will be forfeited. Prizes will not be mailed or delivered. Any winner under the age of 18 must be accompanied by a parent or legal guardian. No trade or cash equivalent will be awarded for any contest prize. Any person or persons found to be in violation of these contest rules before, during, or after their respective contest or giveaway will be disqualified and will not be eligible for future contests or giveaways.
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1: ABC News, I'm Wayne Cabot. Measles scare at a neonatal intensive care unit, the esteemed Children's Hospital of Philadelphia, giving antibodies now to infants and babies because of a probable exposure in a state that has seen the deaths of four unvaccinated patients, including two children. The state says it reached out to the CDC for help in America's worst measles outbreak in a quarter century. The highest diesel prices ever keep on climbing, forcing farmers like James Byrd in North Carolina to consider passing along costs to you.
2: I mean, it just makes our margin, profit margins, even thinner than what, I mean, it was already thin, but it's just as thin as a piece of paper.
1: Diesel averaging $6.45 a gallon at the worst time possible for people who are heating with oil this winter. In-person voting starts today for this year's midterms in Virginia, Minnesota, South Dakota, Idaho. Next week, Illinois, Michigan, Vermont, and in North Dakota. This is ABC News.
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9: Here's your Q10 forecast. Daytime highs approaching 93. This afternoon, under sunny skies, northwest winds around 5 miles an hour. Mainly clear sky tonight, slight chance of thunderstorms. Lows dip down to about 68. Mainly sunny tomorrow, slight chance of thunderstorms. Highs around 91. Sunshine mixed with clouds at times. Sunday with highs in the low 90s. Chance of thunderstorms Monday. That's your local forecast update. I'm meteorologist Ray Miller from the Q104 Weather Center. Currently, it's 91 degrees.
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0: We are rocking and rolling right into the weekend. And if you have any plans this weekend, you're just about there. Or happy hour, right? Happy hour is coming up quick. It sounds really good right now. It's been one of those weeks. I'm Holly J. Thanks for making me a part of your day this Friday. More music is coming up next with Three Doors Down, Justin Timberlake, and Mumford & Sons with Hozier. We're going right to the weekend soon.
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8: Here's your Q104 forecast. Daytime highs approaching 93. This afternoon, under sunny skies, northwest winds around 5 miles an hour. Mainly clear sky tonight, slight chance of thunderstorms. Lows dip down to about 68. Mainly sunny tomorrow, slight chance of thunderstorms. Highs around 91. Sunshine mixed with clouds at times. Sunday with highs in the low 90s. Chance of thunderstorms Monday. That's your local forecast update. I'm meteorologist Ray Miller from the Q104 Weather Center. Currently, it's 91 degrees.
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0: you know it breaks my heart. Put a shiver on your skin. Do your hair in the car. If nothing lost forever, babe, then can we make a start?
1: Rubberman Man with Mumford & Sons and Hozier. It's Molly J. Happy Friday to ya. Today is Hug a Greeting Card Writer Day. If you know somebody who writes greeting cards, can you send them my way? I have some good ones that I feel like I could make some money off of this, but I've never met a greeting card writer, but if I did, I would hug you today. It's also First Love Day. Yes, reminisce about your first love. Maybe it's the person you're with right now. Maybe it's somebody from your past. Either way, they were important in your life once upon a time. So honor the first love of your life on First Love Day today.
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1: ABC News, I'm Wayne Cabot. New water hacking woes. Colorado Governor Jared Polis saying someone managed to disable remote access alarms and change the pumping cycles at several private water suppliers. He blames foreign actors. America's worst outbreak of measles in a quarter century may have spread to Children's Hospital of Philadelphia, a likely exposure there, including in the NICU. People in four states began casting votes today for the midterms. ABC's Karen Waugh says Republicans in tight races fear voters may be looking for a change.
2: A new poll from Fox News shows the president's approval rating at 39%, tying his second-term low. A Reuters Ipsos poll shows it lower at 35%. 56% of voters disapprove of his handling of immigration. 74% disapprove of his handling of inflation.
1: California Governor Newsom signing an executive order speeding up state laws establishing more oversight of AI models. This is ABC News.
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9: Here's your Q104 forecast. Lots of sunshine this afternoon with a high of 93. Northwest winds around 5 miles an hour. Lows level off around 68. Tonight, slight chance of thunderstorms. Slight chance of thunderstorms tomorrow. Daytime highs approaching 91, mainly clear. Sunshine mixed with clouds at times. Sunday, with highs in the low 90s. Chance for storms Monday. That's your local forecast update. I'm meteorologist Ray Miller from the Q104 Weather Center. Right now, 93.
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0: Taylor Swift says she's not done with country music. If you love Taylor and a country song, you may be getting one sooner rather than later. 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
13: Here's your Q104 forecast. Lots of sunshine this afternoon with a high of 93. Northwest winds around 5 miles an hour. Lows level off around 68 tonight. Slight chance of thunderstorms. Slight chance of thunderstorms tomorrow. Daytime highs approaching 91, mainly clear. Sunshine mixed with clouds at times. Sunday with highs in the low 90s. Chance for storms Monday. That's your local forecast update. I'm meteorologist Ray Miller from the Q104 Weather Center. Right now, 93. Q104.

0: Swims, Mr. Know-It-All. We made it to Friday. 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

0: 4.
1: ABC News, I'm Wayne Cabot. Campaigning today for Republicans in Iowa, the Vice President, J.D. Vance, saying farmers are doing well thanks to exports under President Trump. He did not mention tariffs or the rise in gas and diesel. That state's Republican candidate for Senate, Ashley Hinton, skipped the event. Farmer R.H. Byrd Jr. grows wheat, corn, soybeans, and tobacco in Harnett County, North Carolina.
2: The diesel cost, I mean, a road diesel I noticed was $6.19 or $6.20 yesterday or something like that. And a year ago, it was probably $2.75 cheaper than that.
1: His neighbors across the Virginia state line began in-person voting today for the midterms, voting also in Minnesota, South Dakota, and Idaho. Pennsylvania now reporting 36 new measles cases since Wednesday, and just as troubling, a likely exposure inside Children's Hospital of Philadelphia, including the NICU. This is ABC News.
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7: Here's your Q104 forecast. Lots of sunshine this afternoon with a high of 93. Northwest winds around 5 miles an hour. Mainly clear tonight, slight chance of thunderstorms, 68. Slight chance for storms tomorrow. Highs level off around 92. Mainly sunny skies. Mainly clear sky Sunday with daytime highs approaching 93. 90 chance for storms Monday. That's your local forecast update. I'm meteorologist Ray Miller from the Q104 Weather Center. Right now, 93.
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0: one artist I have never seen, but I want to see so bad. Bruno Risk It All, The Jeremy Show with Harry Styles. He's in New York. He's last chance to see him in the States, in New York City, before he goes abroad.
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11: Here's your Q104 forecast. Lots of sunshine this afternoon with a high of 93. Northwest winds around 5 miles an hour. Mainly clear tonight. Slight chance of thunderstorms, 68. Slight chance for storms tomorrow. Highs level off around 92. Mainly sunny skies. Mainly clear sky Sunday with daytime highs approaching 93. 90 chance for storms Monday. That's your local forecast update. I'm meteorologist Ray Miller from the Q104 Weather Center. Right now, 91.
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0: Happy Friday, and thank you for listening to The Jeremy Show. If you've got a request, the best way to get a hold of me is either Instagram, TikTok, Facebook, or Twitter. I'm all over all of those. Search Jeremy on the air. 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
2: ABC News, I'm Wayne Cabot. President Trump saying today he is banning CNN, MS Now, and Politico from the White House because of what he calls unfavorable coverage, fake news. He says other media outlets may also be banned unless he approves of their reporting. His administration is facing calls from some Republicans to ban diesel exports, hoping it'll lower gas prices. And the Republican Party is telling candidates to talk up Trump's convention pledge of $5,000 bonuses to American adults if Republicans win the midterms. About that convention?
3: The first ever midterm RNC, if you look at the convention that we just had, it's just announced we had over 100 million live stream views.
2: The Republican for Iowa Senate, Ashley Hinton, today skipped a home state event featuring Vice President J.D. Vance. Pennsylvania reporting 36 more measles cases and a likely exposure inside Children's Hospital. This is ABC News.
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3: From the Fork Media News Desk, I'm Austin Armstrong. The Campbellsville City Council will meet on Monday evening with several items on the agenda, including two ordinances receiving their second readings, funding for city projects, and a possible executive session concerning pending or proposed litigation. The council's regular meeting is scheduled for 6 p.m. on Monday at the Campbellsville Civic Center. That meeting is open to the public. The Kentucky State Police Post 15 is taking part in a multi-state effort focused on reducing crime and keeping illegal firearms out of local communities. From now until September 20th, state troopers from Kentucky and five other states, including Indiana, Michigan, Ohio, Pennsylvania, and West Virginia, are participating in the Six State Trooper Project. This monthly enforcement effort is focused on criminal patrol operations with troopers looking for illegal firearms being carried by felons traveling on Kentucky's roadways. Kentucky State Police says traffic enforcement will be used to detect and disrupt illegal activities while officers enforce state and federal laws concerning firearm possession. The state police are encouraging residents to report suspicious or illegal activity to their local Kentucky State Police post or call 911 in an emergency. And if you're traveling through Greensburg today, you'll want to be aware of a road closure connected to Cow Days. According to the Greensburg Police Department, the roadway will be closed at 8 a.m. Central Time this Friday morning and will remain closed through midnight on Saturday. Drivers are asked to follow posted detour signs and use alternative routes while the festivities are underway. And finally, it's Football Friday in Kentucky. Week 5 of high school football is underway tonight. The Greene County Dragons travel over to Somerset to take on the Jumpers. The Taylor County Cardinals head to Russell County to face off against the Lakers. And the Adair County Indians travel to Glasgow for a matchup of undefeated teams. The Campbellsville Eagles will host Hazard High School coming up on a Saturday. All of those games can be heard on a Fork Media station. 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
4: Here's your Q104 forecast. Lots of sunshine this afternoon with a high of 93. Northwest winds around 5 miles an hour. Mainly clear tonight. Slight chance of thunderstorms, 68. Slight chance for storms tomorrow. Highs level off around 92. Mainly sunny skies. Mainly clear sky Sunday with daytime highs approaching 93. 90 chance for storms Monday. That's your local forecast update. I'm meteorologist Ray Miller from the Q104 Weather Center. Right now, 93.
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2: I am glad to hear this. One third of you say that you would not buy a new car unless it came with this feature. Heather said she's got to have her heated seats. Ryan said a backup camera. Lisa said Apple CarPlay. Boo. No, I mean, I guess I get that. Remote start, Eric said. Jennifer for the win. AM, FM, stereo. Do not buy it. And there are some, you know, there's reports that they're trying to take AM and FM out of cars. No! Thank you, Jennifer, for saying AM, FM, stereo is a must before they buy a car.
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0: 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I mean, they were so swamped, they used a fake skeleton to hold up the IV bag. The patient's mother praised the staff but said, look, it's obvious how strained the emergency departments have become. If that was me, I would have loved that.
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14: Here's your Q104 forecast. Lots of sunshine this afternoon with a high of 93. Northwest winds around 5 miles an hour. Mainly clear tonight, slight chance of thunderstorms, 68. Slight chance for storms tomorrow. Highs level off around 92. Mainly sunny skies. Mainly clear sky Sunday with daytime highs approaching 93. 90 chance for storms Monday. That's your local forecast update. I'm meteorologist Ray Miller from the Q104 Weather Center. Right now, it's 91 degrees.
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0: Isn't that good? So good. Hey, a New York high school senior got an in-school suspension after bringing coffee to class. We couldn't even chew gum when I was a kid. Now these kids are bringing food and drinks to class. There's a new outside food rule. No outside food, drinks. But the district later acknowledged the public at the little hearing they had that the policy had not been properly announced. So she got a pass. Oh my gosh.
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2: ABC News, I'm Wayne Cabot. President Trump said today he's banning news networks from the White House for their coverage. He did not offer specifics.
3: It's really just cumulative stories over the last few years. You get sick of it.
2: He named CNN, MS Now, and Politico as networks he is banning, effective immediately, and he warned others may follow. Measles scare at a neonatal intensive care unit, the esteemed Children's Hospital of Philadelphia, giving antibodies now to infants and babies because of a probable exposure there in a state that has seen the deaths of four unvaccinated patients, including two children. They're reporting 36 new cases since Wednesday in America's worst measles outbreak in a quarter century. Regular gas hit $4.47 a gallon today, diesel averaging $6.50. In-person voting for this year's midterms underway today in Virginia, Minnesota, South Dakota, and Idaho. Next week, Illinois, Michigan, Vermont, and North Dakota. This is ABC News.
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9: Here's your Q104 forecast. Mainly clear tonight with a slight chance of thunderstorms. Lows level off around 68, winds out of the northeast around 5 miles an hour. Mainly clear skies again tomorrow, slight chance of thunderstorms. Highs level off around 92. Tomorrow night, lows level off around 69. Mainly sunny Sunday with a high of 93. 90 chance for storms Monday. That's your local forecast update. I'm meteorologist Ray Miller from the Q104 Weather Center. Right now, it's 91 degrees.
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2: I am glad to hear this. One third of you say that you would not buy a new car unless it came with this feature. Heather said she's got to have her heated seats. Ryan said a backup camera. Lisa said Apple CarPlay. Boo. No, I get that. Remote start, Eric said. Jennifer for the win. AM, FM, stereo. Do not buy it. And there are some, you know, there's reports that they're trying to take AM and FM out of cars. No! Thank you, Jennifer, for saying AM, FM, stereo is a must before they buy a car.
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11: Here's your Q104 forecast. Mainly clear tonight with a slight chance of thunderstorms. Lows level off around 68, winds out of the northeast around 5 miles an hour. Mainly clear skies again tomorrow, slight chance of thunderstorms. Highs level off around 92. Tomorrow night, lows level off around 69. Mainly sunny Sunday with a high of 93. 90 chance for storms Monday. That's your local forecast update. I'm meteorologist Ray Miller from the Q104 Weather Center. Currently 88.
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0: Tracy Abrams on The Jeremy Show. It's the best music, the most fun. I hope you have a wonderful weekend. I will be back on Monday. And if you need me before then, you can hit me up on socials at Jeremy on the Air.
1: 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Participants can only win one contest prize per person every 30 days. Winners must appear in person with proper positive legal identification to claim any prize Monday through Friday, excluding holidays, within 30 days, or the prize will be forfeited. Prizes will not be mailed or delivered. Any winner under the age of 18 must be accompanied by a parent or legal guardian. No trade or cash equivalent will be awarded for any contest prize. Any person or persons found to be in violation of these contest rules before, during, or after their respected contest or giveaway will be disqualified and will not be eligible for future contests or giveaways.
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2: ABC News, I'm Wayne Cabot. Banned from entering the White House, CNN, MS Now, and Politico, effective immediately, says President Trump, taking issue with their coverage and threatening other news organizations could be next. CNN denouncing the move, saying it stands behind its White House team and their fair and accurate reporting. As Trump's prescription drug price agreement takes shape, he says some vaccines will be next.
3: We'll take out certain vaccines that people are a little worried about.
2: Pennsylvania reporting 36 new cases since Wednesday of measles, hundreds in all, and now there are fears of exposure at Children's Hospital Philadelphia, including inside the neonatal intensive care unit. Campaigning for Republicans in Iowa, Vice President Vance said farmers are doing well because of exports under Trump. Didn't mention the tariffs or rising gas and diesel, saying the Republican candidate for Senate, Ashley Hinton, skipped the event. Diesel at $6.50 a gallon. This is ABC News.
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12: Here's your Q104 forecast. Mainly clear tonight with a slight chance of thunderstorms. Lows level off around 68, winds out of the northeast around 5 miles an hour. Mainly clear skies again. Tomorrow, slight chance of thunderstorms. Highs level off around 92. Tomorrow night, lows level off around 69. Mainly sunny Sunday with a high of 93. 90 chance for storms Monday. That's your local forecast update. I'm meteorologist Ray Miller from the Q104 Weather Center. Currently, it's 82 degrees.
13: Everyone, welcome to Tender County Cardinal Football on Q104, coming to you live from beautiful Ron Finley Field in Russell Springs, Kentucky, the home of the Lakers. Not to be confused with Ron Finley Stadium, the home of the Campbellsville University Tigers, but named for the same fine individual. Coach Finley, of course, coached at Russell County before his legendary career at CU. And the Cardinals have traveled here to Russell tonight to try to pick up another win and improve their record from 2-2 to 3-2. Against the Russell County Lakers. I'm Austin Burris, bringing you all the play-by-play. Joining me as always, Homer Veach.
14: My third trip here to the new facility they built at Russell. The first time I've been in the press box or up the home bleachers. It was quite a climb.
13: Yes.
14: Up the home bleachers. Quite steep, but really, really nice place. We talked about it a little bit on the radio last week. And another thing that I've noticed that they've got here that I was so impressed by is the fact that they not only do we have our own standalone building for locker room, the buses are parked beside it, but the visitor side has their own concession stand inside that building over there, bathrooms and everything, so you know you don't have to walk across or anything. So they thought of a lot of the good things when they built this facility here, for sure.
13: By the time we come back in two more years, there'll be a press box on that side too. We'll sit over there.
14: Might be like Corbin.
13: Like Corbin, yeah. And Simon Kenton's like that too. We went there several years ago. But we're coming into this game tonight. We mentioned Tedder County 2-2 after evening up the record last week against Newport. Maybe our best performance of the year on all sides of the football.
14: Well, definitely offensively. You know, you put up 58 points. You know, that's 100% that. You know, I think we had a couple of guys well over 100 yards rushing apiece, you know, and so Benedict and Jace Anderson both had over 100 yards rushing. Jalen Anderson, I think we're debating. It was some publication said he had four touchdowns. Some said three. I remember three definitely, so I could not argue that he didn't have four. But, you know, really big night for him also, you know, catching passes and making plays. And defensively, you know, after the first quarter or so, we settled in, you know, kind of made some adjustments and shut them down defensively. So, you know, we kind of put a complete football game together there last week. So it's got to be a good feeling as coaches and everything, that watching film at night, going into Saturday morning saying, hey, great, okay, you know, got things going in the right direction now. You know, feel good about this game. Now let's go play for Russell. One last tune-up before you get into trick play.
13: That's right, and you mentioned it. You don't want to overlook this game. And, of course, you look at Russell's record, they're 0-4. But, you know, you can't take anything for granted. We saw that against Green. We saw that against Meade. You know, a lot of people thought we would be 4-0 at this time.
14: Yeah.
13: But, you know, but we're not,
14: yeah,
13: because, you know, we did maybe overlook those teams a little bit and some things didn't go our way. We didn't play our best football. But, you know, as you say, you know, next week we have E-Town coming to Taylor County to start off district play, and you know, we're in a 5-team district, so you got to win at least one, probably two of those games to get playoff eligible, and to be able to host a playoff, you may have to win at least three.
14: Mm-hmm. Yep. Well, you're talking about, we'll just talk about, instead of district play, we'll talk about this game before district,
13: yep,
14: play. Okay, last night, we was outside of our middle school locker room. Coach Harris pulls up the car, me, the assistant coach at the middle school, we were all talking about this game. My assistant coach was like, well, you know, what, you know, they're 0-4, and but Coach Hunt, our most senior assistant coach of the group, said that's what makes it scary.
13: Yep.
14: Because they're hungry for a win. Anything can happen. They're going to go out. You know, they're dangerous. He said because they're 0-4. They've not played well. Hungry for a win. And, you know, and our mindset is, you know, yeah, we're looking at all this. You're looking at the numbers they put up. And then we're looking to E-Town next week to the district. Okay, could be a little bit of a trap game. So you,
13: yeah,
14: don't, you got to come into this game. You know, this is gonna, like, it's going to be a dogfight, just like any other game.
13: Yeah, and if you if a lot of people are calling, I know you do, and I do as well. We were both here a couple years ago when we were playing here at this field. That's kind of what happened. We were having a pretty good year at that point, and of course we had some injuries that happened that game that kind of contributed to the loss. But we did overlook Russ County that year, and they wound up getting a victory against us that a lot of people didn't.
14: Yeah.
13: Expect.
14: Kind of stole one a little bit. That happens every once in a while. You feel like somebody kind of stole one from you. So it looks like, you know, that was a game you kind of won. It kind of got away from you a little bit. And last year we played this team at home. Had a good football team. Was undefeated at the time when they came in there last year. We got the win, but it's a hard-fought,
13: yep,
14: win. Their quarterback, Tanner Stringer, number 12, was a junior at the time. He was basically their primary ball carrier. You knew he was going to get it. And I told Coach Harris, we had a conversation earlier this week. I said, I tried everything in my power in that press box to help stop that guy. I was clenching my feet. I was everything because I knew he was getting it. But he's so patient and he's quick, and he'll let that hole develop. And there he goes. He just runs a lot of like wildcat type stuff, and you know, they'll spread you out a little bit. And it's so frustrating because you know what they're going to run, but he's patient enough to pick his holes. And we just never could really, really consistently stop him last year when we played them at home.
13: And you mentioned Stringer, then of course their kind of secondary player offensively is Christian Williams, their running back, who I believe also has their most receptions.
14: Yep.
13: When they do, you know, go through the air, which is not going to be a lot, but you know, they will, you know, in those certain situations when they have to.
14: Yeah, I got Williams with 35 carries, 91 yards, and a touchdown. Stringer has 67 carries, 390, and four touchdowns. So Williams is by far, I think he's got 10 receptions, 43 yards. And he's a leading receiver, and I think the next closest one to him's got three receptions, or
13: well,
14: maybe four.
13: Well, looking at the kind of your passing stats there, I mean, Stringer's thrown 55 attempts, and 43 of them, Williams has been a target, so
14: yeah,
13: overwhelmingly.
14: Two picks, zero touchdowns. So that's kind of the little bit of stats from them, what they put up this year. They're going to run the football. Okay, they like to run. They run for 231 yards last week against Campbell in a game that they said they should have won.
13: Yeah.
14: And you know that, but you know, could have, should have, would have. The only thing that matters at the end of the day with that scoreboard
13: says. Right.
14: So, but you know, they rush for 200. So they're going to try to run the football tonight. You know, and you know, teams that, you know, Green and then Meade didn't really try to run it as much on us until late. But, you know, we got to find a way to shut that, take that away from them. We can take that away from them and make them throw the football. We're going to be in really good shape tonight.
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4: Welcome back. Russell County High School, the Auto Smart broadcast booth. Tedder County Cardinals, Russell County Lakers about 13 minutes away from tonight's opening kickoff. And before the break, I'm going to be kind of going over some of Russell County's key players. But, you know, if, kind of thinking that for Tedder County, obviously, you know, we always look at the Anderson, not brothers, be our kind of our primary ball handlers and do a lot of our kind of explosiveness. But who are some guys that you really think might could have standout games tonight as we're playing some different players and dealing with some injuries and things of that nature?
5: Well, I think Benedict, you know, last week kind of established himself as a really big running threat. So I'm interested to see what Russell kind of does or try to take his running ability away from him a little bit. Jalen, of course, is going to change the whole game. You know, about anywhere they line him up, they got to know where he's at all times. So he's always going to be a player to watch offensively anytime you do. And then, you know, you got your guys up front to just make it all happen. You know, you got Cobb and Close and Foster in the middle and the Uli boys, you know, up on that front line. You know, if they can kind of control the game up front and help open that run game up. Like I said, you establish that run game, that pass game gets much, much easier for you. So that's some guys. You know, defensively, we got to another thing I want to touch on real quick. I see Ladarius Downs on the sideline not dressed. So, you know, he was kind of your number two running back, you know, last week. Now that Zunis went down, you know, because he was kind of your number two. Interested to see who's going to come in the game and give Jace Anderson a breather, you know, when he needs one at the number two running back spot. So that'd be very interesting to me. Defensively, you know, of course you got Maddox Vaughn and Lockridge all over the football field. We got to keep them, you know, on the field. You know, hopefully we're starting to get a little more game shape, not like what we've seen against Meade County, you know, a few weeks ago. But, you know, keep them guys running sideline to sideline, shutting Stringer down to run their quarterback. We're going to be calling them in. If they're going to key on him, I would imagine one of those guys are going to be keying him and watching everything he does and trying to get there and make tackles for him and, you know, and try to hit it, get him for a little to no gain every time. Get some negative plays and get him behind the sticks, kind of make him throw the football a little bit.
4: Well, and depth is going to be an issue because, you know, I don't think either team really has a lot of room to work with because we have injuries and they just don't have a lot of numbers.
5: Right.
4: So that's going to be something to watch as well. The color guard is proceeding out on the field for getting ready to have the playing of the national anthem. So we'll take another quick break for 2 minutes and come back. We'll have some more pregame coverage. This is Cardinal Football on Q104.
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4: Welcome back to the Auto Smart broadcast booth at Findlay Field in Russell County High School, where the Cardinals and the Lakers are about 7.5 minutes away from tonight's opening kickoff in week 5 of Kentucky high school football. Taylor County 2-2, Russell County 0-4 coming into this game. We've just had the national anthem and the presentation of colors here at Russell County. And now, Homer, as we were talking before the break, depth may be an issue for the two teams tonight. I was actually earlier in the week, Tony Kerr, who does the radio for Russell County, kind of a living legend over here, been a circuit clerk for a long time. We were trading notes back and forth there, and he sent me depth charts for Russell. He said they all just have one name. There's really no depth in there, so it's just one name apiece. And I sent him ours. I said, well, we have a little bit of depth, but a lot of our guys are hurt, so we're kind of restricted as well.
5: I know you got three guys defensively. You know, you're really going to miss Zuniga. You're going to have, of course, Maddox Hawkins is hurt, and then Elijah is hurt finally that shoulder last week, you know, and on the back end. They finally kind of Elijah Bishop I think he's out this week with that shoulder. So, you know, you're going to have some new faces in the starting lineup this week there defensively, you know, find a way to get them some reps and can move some stuff around. I know Micah Goodwin's moving around to another spot, playing him up in the box a little bit closer. So, you know, kind of get them guys moving around a little bit and been working on it in practice all week, get them a little familiarized, and better be ready to come up and stop the run tonight. That's what they better be ready to do. So.
4: And, again, at this point in the season, we're hoping that, both teams should be more in kind of game shape where hopefully, you know, cramps and things aren't as big of an issue. But it's still, I mean, it's very warm. This is a turf, all turf facility, which makes it even hotter. Mm-hmm. It still could be a factor.
5: Well, you know, 2 hours ago it was blazing hot.
4: Yeah.
5: Suns already went down. That's a 7:30 game time, Eastern time. You know, kickoff. So suns went down. The cloud covers come in, so that's helped tremendously. Our players came out and warmed up with no helmets, no shoulder pads, or maybe just helmets only, no shoulder pads. And they've still not emerged from the locker room, all of them. So I think the captains are starting to come out now. So, you know, they've kept them in the locker room and kept them out of all the heat they can up until, you know, 5.5 minutes ago to kickoff. So, but you're right. You know, you've got to be in a little bit of game shape now. You know, you're game 5 coming in. You practice it every day. You've been out in this crazy heat. You know, they've been out there every day in this heat. Yeah, they had to strip down a couple days, you know, because of the heat index stuff and the wet bulb that measures all that and tells you what you can and can't do. But I know they've been at it. They've been at it conditioning. So, you know, that we would hope that's not a factor for them.
4: And obviously, you know, last week we talked about it kind of in a pregame. Seems like, you know, we've done a pretty good job this year, even in the games we lost, of kind of setting early tones. I think no different here tonight. I think, you know, if we can, I think we wouldn't mind to take the opening kickoff and maybe try to score early. Or do you think we'd rather set the defense?
5: That mindset changes from game to game sometimes, my coach. I don't know what Coach Harris has got in his head thinking right now. I don't know if he wants to play the field position battle, get the ball second half and kind of kick off, pin them deep and try to get a stop and, you know, get the football back. Or he wants to try to get down, run the ball down the field, score, maybe get them down and kind of get that mindset, you know, getting it in their head that, you know, we're playing from behind, which makes you press a little bit, you know, as a football team, you know, when you're behind, even if it's early. It's just natural for you. Coaches will get to pressing, doing things that, you know, kind of traditionally they don't do. Maybe get to throwing it a little bit more than usual. But But yeah, I mean, I'd be interested to see what he does. So if we do, if we have the opportunity to win the toss here and make that decision.
4: Cardinal captain's out on the field as we're now under 4 minutes on the clock, indicating the pregame. Russell County captain's making their way up the sideline on the near side. Of course, this is a facility where the visitors are everything for the visitors is on the other side. Concessions, locker room, cheerleaders, it's all straight across. We're the only Tennessee people here on this side,
5: we think.
4: Supposed to be up here in the press box. And so we'll have a good angle. And we were discussing there a minute ago, the sign above us says Russell County coaches, so they could be right beside of us. And so you might get a lot of insight on what they're going to do, and you'll know it before we even see it.
5: Might be interesting. You know, we've had that situation before when we've been right beside them and having to kind of look at each other some. A couple of years ago, before you started doing it, me and Jamie was doing it. We was at Spencer County, and we got crammed in there beside the PA announcer.
4: Yeah.
5: We was right beside him, so I was all but helping him push buttons, you know, on the thing. So, you know, that was quite interesting because we was all crammed in one little press box. Spencer County's got one of the prettiest facilities,
4: yeah.
5: And it was funny, their athletic director said they got a nice press box. They got a nice field house. They got a nice field where it sits. It's all Bermuda grass. And he said, we've got $1 million facility and a $200 press box.
4: I tell you what, it's amazing. I've been in some interesting places over the years. I always said my best football ones were Mercury Central when they had their press box blew down and we were like a loud nativity under a tarp with a 2x4 and a piece of plyboard. And then that was Troy Young, Dave Funing, they were doing it, and I was filming at that time. And then me and Coach Young did a game over at Mercer County. We were in a deer stand across the field.
5: I've seen them at youth league fields before. I've seen deer stands, those new type ones. They've with a big tripod, you know, setting up. Yeah, I've seen them before.
4: Officials for tonight's game from over here in the Russell County area. Back judge Matthew Sellers, line judge Benjamin Pennington, head linesman Robert Riddle, umpire Alexander Simpson, and referee Elijah Tarter. And of course, you know, it's well known fact that I never argue with officials, and especially in basketball, never do I ever discuss the officials. But in my experience over the years, Russell County, Wayne County, and some of those schools in this direction tend to get a lot of favorable calls.
5: Yeah,
4: when you play their home field.
5: I'll have a quote from our representative Sarge Pollock. One time when Quentin and all of them playing basketball, and they come over to play. Sarge said, "I've always said you better be 30 points better than beat them at home." And they come over and beat them by one or two.
4: That's right. looks like we won the toss and deferred.
5: Okay, gonna play the field position battle. Want that possession in the second half.
4: And we are just seconds away. As the game clock's ticking down, we're running over toward the left end zone from our vantage point. The Russell County team will run out. They have the way their stands are built. Their locker room is to our right, and then they come around behind the grandstands. They've got a blow-up helmet tunnel that they'll run through.
5: Yep.
4: And their cheerleaders are here on the near side with the banner. And here they come. They'll be on the near side. And, of course, the Cardinal faithful all straight across from us. Here at Finley Field.
5: Yeah, you walk underneath the bleachers here to go either go up in the stands. You can go left or right, you know, up steps, and they put that that kind of blocks the access to the field for normal people. You know, when they put that and got that blow up helmet and the tunnel running through, really cool setup. You know, I like how it is for sure.
4: Tedder County wearing the road all white jerseys, black helmets, black letters and numbers. Russell County with their navy home jerseys, white pants, navy helmets, and white numbers and letters trimmed in red.
5: All right.
4: 5, 4, 3, 2, 1.
5: Yep, about time to get it on here. So, yeah. Well, I'm going to have to do a little maneuvering around a little bit. The way the press box, we're sitting almost looking at the 50. They put us in the middle. They did not, they give us a kind of a really good view of the field, but it kind of there's walls up in here and doors and windows, and I'm gonna have to maneuver around a little bit maybe to see some parts of the field from time to time. Unlike at Green County, where I got to get out of the press box and walk out the side door to see the end zone.
4: See the 20 down.
5: Yeah, I'll stand outside the door half the night with my headset on watching the game.
4: Russell County is lining up only one returner real deep, and that is number 16, Miles Davis. And he's back around the 7-yard line. They got a couple more guys up on the 15.
5: a little bit interesting of a lineup, how they got them five in the front line. They got two about 15 yards back, one 5 yards back of them in the middle, two more on the hashes, 10 yards back from him, and then one guy deep almost at the five. A little bit different of a setup there.
4: Landon Dykes kicking off for the Cards. This one trying to put it deep. It's going to the left, running back, and fumbled. Was number four, Daniels. And he did wind up having to fall on it back. So we definitely pinned them deep.
13: Deep.
4: Inside their own five.
5: Yeah, almost safety deep. Yeah, for sure. Yeah, they kicked it around there. He went right through his hands. It's a little bit over his head. Whoever's trying to come over there, the deep guy, kind of kicked it around, and they had to dive on it right on the goal line.
4: See exactly where they spotted. It looks like it's going to be.
5: It's about the half yard line.
4: At the half yard line, yeah. Like you say, safety territory for sure, if you're the Cardinals.
5: I would imagine you're going to do something really safe right here with a quarterback, maybe a dive or whatever, try to get that ball out of that end zone quick.
4: Stringer at quarterback. Williams in the backfield with him. Stringer's got it coming left. He falls forward, gets up to maybe the 2 yard line. So a very short gain.
5: Yep.
4: Bring up second and about one.
5: Ran a sweep there, just a straight sweep with the quarterback. He had a lead blocker to his left, and we're doing a really good job not letting him get outside there. Hudson Close is was there in the backfield on him, and Traxon Wallace is there playing that end and wrapped him up there and got him down before he could get his shoulders turned upfield.
4: Got one receiver split out on the right side, two on the left. Stringer again takes a snap. He's going to keep it himself, found a little hole in the middle, and able to get him out of the danger zone near the first down marker as he gets across the 10. Line to gain is the 11, and it is a first down for Russell County.
5: That's one of the things. It's really frustrating to sit and watch, you know, how he'll just weave around. He's not super. He's quick, but he's not really fast. But, you know, he'll kind of weave around and just kind of dodge and dart around and, you know, and find a little hole. And he can shoot through a mouse hole, you know, choop, right through it.
4: They're going into their kind of standard set with two running backs, Norton and Williams, on either side of Stringer. Stringer dropping back, looking like he's going to throw, now going to tuck it, goes to his right, has a flag down, and throws it away as he was under pressure.
5: There was nobody in the territory. That wasn't Stringer. They lined up number 7.
4: That was Brumley, yeah. That was Parker Brumley.
5: They lined him up at quarterback there. So
4: now we have three flags down.
5: That should be an intentional grounding because there was nobody even in the whole territory there where he was at. So trying to throw something to the short side of the field there, which is kind of interesting.
4: Yeah, they actually lined Stringer up at the receiver spot, I believe, and he may have been the intended target on that.
5: So let's see if we're going to do here.
4: They got multiple flags down, and we're looking. One of them may be a hole because that was kind of the first flag where it fell, and it was during a live ball. And then the second flag came in after the play. That would probably be the grounding.
5: If they call grounding, you want to take it because it's lost
4: down.
5: Down,
4: yep.
5: I think it would be a 5 yard penalty to loss of down, which is big. You know, you get 10 yards of the hole, but, you know, you get it, they actually get that down back. So,
4: yeah. Well, that's going to be half a distance, you know, on either one, pretty about. So, intentional grounding is the call.
5: All right.
4: And so that's a loss of down. It'd bring up second. And we'll see what they step off here. I think it'll be second and about 15. As they back it up to the 9.
5: Half
4: or the
5: distance.
4: 6, excuse me.
5: I guess that's half the distance, right?
4: Yeah. Yeah, it's a 10-yard penalty in lockdown,
5: okay.
4: I think.
5: Okay, I couldn't remember if it was 5 or 10.
4: So it'll be second and almost 16. Stringer back in at quarterback. Got Williams in the backfield with him. Started the throw and slipped away from one tackler. Gets up to about the 15 or 16 where he's taken down near the sideline.
5: Yep.
4: Gets all the penalty yards back and will bring up about 3rd and 7.
5: Dropped back like he was going to pass, you know, and then he just took off and seen a seam and hit it. And Maddox Vaughn made him tackle down the field, like you said, for about, I mean, he got close to 10-yard gain on that play. It's just like I said, it's very frustrating from a defensive guy like me to sit and kind of watch him because, you know he's almost going to get it every time. It's just stopping him.
4: Official spots the 17-yard line on the near side hash mark. So it's 3rd and 5. Stringer dropping back again. This time throws a short one intended to number 8, Christian Williams, but went just a little over his head, and that's going to bring up fourth and five.
5: Trying to set a screen up right there because he had a couple, like a jailbreak screen. Had a couple guys out in front of him there, but, yeah, he had to dump it over the top. Stringer doesn't appear to me like he's super tall. What are they going to list that? Okay, so he tried to dump it over the top of a couple of our defensive linemen, and one of our defensive end, Traxton Wallace, about 6'3", 6'4", so, you know, basketball, baseball player, so he tried to dump it over the top, and he just overthrew him.
4: Punting unit on, the punter is Evan Hutchison. Standing about his own 5-yard line, gets this one away. Jalen Anderson was the returner, and it goes away from him. He just kind of calls everybody off, takes a Russell County roll, and they will be able to down it at about the 34-yard line. That's where Taylor County is going to take over first and 10.
5: All right. Well, put the offense back on the field and see if we can keep everything rolling like we was last week.
4: 9:39.4 to go in the first quarter. We were talking about that before we went on the air. This is an unusual field in that they have the point tenths of seconds on the clock at all times. A lot of places will have them the last minute, but Russell County, it runs the entire time.
5: And when we had a middle school game here, like I said, about a month and a half ago, and I kept looking at the clock, and I seen that thing running. I thought I was running out of time. Every time I look, I was like, oh, we're about out of time. It was just that tenth of a second clock running.
4: Cardinal offense, first possession on the field, first and 10 at 34, Benedict. He's in a shotgun. Lockridge slid over in motion. He hands it off. Fake the handoff to Jace Anderson. Throws it out to Jalen on the left side. Jalen goes left. Now cuts back to his right. He's got a first down across midfield. Still on his feet. And will run out of bounds near the 39-yard line into Russell County territory. They may actually mark him out at the 41. But more than enough for a Corhawk Auto Reynolds first down.
5: It's a little short pass there. Jalen just kind of turned. He took a couple steps up in that slot and caught the football. And then he got behind his blockers and coasted along for, what are you going to say, game 15, 20 there?
4: At least. Yep. It started at 34, so, yeah, 16 to the 50, and yeah, about 25 yards, and Russ County jumped off sides with no flag. We handed off Jace Anderson on first down. He runs up the middle, and he gets about 4 yards on Gary.
5: I don't know why there wasn't any flags there, because it looked like they jumped, and we jumped too, but they let the play continue on, but Jace running up the middle there, just a simple little handoff. Had two back set, you know, which we seen for the first time kind of a couple weeks ago, running a little bit more last week, and that two back set, it's running up the middle there, gained about 3 or 4 yards on first down.
4: Nigel Coppedge moves over to the left side with Jalen Anderson. He's in the slot. Davis is on that side as well to give us trips. Lockridge is tied in on the right side. Benedict in a shotgun with Anderson beside him.
5: That's another offside. And no flag. Benedict, unbelievable.
4: Benedict keeps it himself. He's got the first down yardage and a few more. It'll give him about 7 or 8 inside the 30 to the 28. That'll be another Corhawk Auto Reynolds first down. All first downs this game, this season, the rest of this season, brought to you by Corhawk Auto Rental.
5: I just don't know why we're not blowing the play dead and getting flags, because he stepped completely into the neutral zone, past the football, and you know they just let it continue on. That's two in a row.
4: Well, you know, in the last 4 weeks, we've seen a plethora of flags. Maybe this game we're going to make up, not throw none.
5: Yeah, maybe so.
4: Benedict fake the handoff, now dropping back to pass, finds Jaden Anderson near the 32-yard line, but he'll only get short yardage gains as he gets across the line of scrimmage up to about the 28. Bring up second and 3. That was second and 7.
5: That was a little tunnel screen that Benedict caught the ball and kind of took a couple steps to the left side. Jalen was coming back underneath. He had some blockers in front of him there, but Russell done a really good job pursuing and kind of picked it. Looked like they kind of sniffed that out a little bit there and made that tackle for a minimum gain of 2.5 yards.
4: Ball on the near hash mark. Davis and Jalen Anderson on the right side. Coppedge split out to the left. Jace Anderson goes in motion. Quick dump to Jalen Anderson coming back left. He's got a hole. He's up inside the 10. Another Corhawk Auto Reynolds first down as he picks up about 16 yards on the carry and gets the Cardinals deep in the red zone, knocking at the door at the 9-yard line.
5: First time we've seen that play, we motioned Jace Anderson out of the backfield to empty set with no backs. Jalen's playing like a slot in there. He takes a snap. Benedict rolls like he's going to roll out and maybe run it and dumps it to Jalen, kind of just shuttle passes it to him going the other way, going back into the middle of the offense.
4: Benedict got two receivers left, one to the right. He hands it off to Jace Anderson. Jace got a hole on the left side as he goes off tackle. Still on his feet, falling forward. He's going to get up to about the 2-yard line for a gain of 7 and bring up second and goal.
5: Done a little guard pull there. One of the Uli boys laid him around the corner there, and And Jace got behind him. I thought he was going to get in the end zone there, but just got stopped there at the last second.
4: Second and go. Got a couple guys going on and off here. It's going to be Benedict and Jace Anderson in the backfield again. This time we're going Benedict's going under center. Jace Anderson lined up straight behind him. Lockridge goes in motion. They hand it off to Lockridge, first man through. And he gets stuffed right at the line of scrimmage as he tries to go right.
5: Yep. A motion Evan from the H-back or wing back, motion him to a fullback in an I formation and give it to him as the first man through. Yeah, and Russell done a good job. They've been running four or five guys up on that front line, you know, for the most time, trying to stop the run for us. So that's what their looks like their goal is, to make us try to take the run away.
4: Third and three, and we got horns going off here at Russell County. On third down. Benedict takes shotgun pass. He's going to keep it himself, trying to fall forward. Breaks the plane. He's in for a touchdown. Oliver Livestock touchdown. Taylor County gets on the board first with 5:48 to go in the first quarter.
5: Done a really, really good job on that right side of the offensive line, getting a good push there and, you know, kind of pushing their guys into the end zone. It made it really easy for Zach to put that ball in.
4: 3-yard carry. And that brings on Landon Dykes to attempt the extra point. And we were joking on well here with Chad Shavley. Our stats on KHSA, they were put in backwards. So Dykes is right now officially 7 of 5 on PATs, and I guess that'll make it 8 of 6 as that one goes through. So it's got a really, really good percentage.
5: Yeah. Might be a state record.
4: I would say it would have to be. 7-0. Taylor County on top after the successful made PAT. Which, again, officially 8 of 6, but really 6 of 8 on the season for Landon Dykes, which is still pretty good either way.
5: It would have to be a state record. That's about 135%, you know, on his extra points. That's pretty good. Probably never be broken.
4: Russell County coming back out ready for the kickoff for their second possession. Taylor County allowed them to get one first down after we pinned them deep, but then forced them to punt. And then drove it down the field to take this early lead.
5: You kind of got a little bit of an idea there on their first offensive series of kind of what you're going to be looking at. You know, looking at a very patient runner. They're going to try to open up holes for him, you know, and that gives you an advantage a little bit. You know, when you got that quarterback, you get an extra blocker. When he can carry the ball on straight runs, you kind of get an extra blocker in the box. So that's why the Wildcat formation probably 10 years ago got so popular. Everybody figured out that numbers game.
4: Dykes set to kick off again. Russ County in their same return formation. Miles Davis, the deep returner, back near the 5-yard line. Dykes going to try to pin another one back. This one going left. It'll be fielded cleanly this time by Daniels, who's on that second line. He's still on his feet. He's got a little room. He's out to the 30-yard line and will be brought down at about the 31.
5: Much better field position than last time, but for the Russell County Lakers to start out with. So when they started on the half-yard line. So
4: first and 10. Starting from the far hash mark. Stringer in at quarterback, and he's got Norton and Williams lining up in the backfield with him.
5: A lot of moving around there. I don't know if they're a little confused or what, but they're moving a lot of people around.
4: Got two receivers on the right side or left side, a tight end on the right. Stringer keeping himself going to his right. Found a little bit of a hole, but only got minimal yards, about two on first down.
5: He had those couple extra block. He had a wing and a back beside him there on the short side of the field. They lined up two receivers over here on the wide side of the field on their sideline. And, you know, he was just following those guys right there. And we done a really good job. Looked like Maddox Vaughn met him right there in the hole for about a 1-yard game. But, you know, that was their plan, you know, trying to get those couple lead blockers there on that short side of the field.
4: Second and 8. Ball up to the 32. Stringer. Same formation again. Two receivers to the left. This time he'll hand it off to Williams, who was in the backfield with him. He gets first down yardage, spins to his right, shakes off one tackle, and will be brought down at the 46. With that, we'll move the chains.
5: A little bit of misdirection right there. Stringer took the snap, runs to the right, puts it in the belly of the running back. They had guard tackle pulling, leading him up in the hole there, and opened that up for him. Linebacker's got to read it. Usually we key on that.
4: Got same formation again for the Lakers. Williams standing on Stringer's right. Norton out in the slot. And this time it's going to be a straight keep. And we met that immediately for no gain.
5: Really good job right there. And look, I believe that was number 60 for us. Oh, I don't have a roster
4: Jake
5: in front
4: Land.
5: Of me. Jake, he done really got shooting that hole and meeting that guy. As soon as he got the handoff, it kind of blew the whole flow of that play up. You know, let the rest of our Cardinal defenders get up there and clean that up. So that was a really good job getting that penetration in the backfield.
4: They're running Brumley on the field, who is their backup quarterback. And he's lining up in that spot on this play. But Stringer has went out to receive on the opposite side. 2x2. Brumley dropping back, looking to throw under pressure, and tried to throw it away. We have a flag down in the backfield. And he did complete the pass, although while he was being drugged down.
5: Yeah, literally.
4: The pass was complete to Miles Davis up close to first down yardage, about maybe one or two short. But the yards are coming back as we get a holding penalty on one of their offensive linemen.
5: Yep. You're right. He was getting drugged down, and he looked like he was scrambling around in the pocket a little bit. We had a lot of penetration, especially from our ends coming off the edges there. And he was able strong enough to get that ball downfield, and Jalen pushed him out of bounds there. But he was about 2 yards short of the first down.
4: Penalty backs him up to the 36. And brings up second and 20 as the game clock is at 3:45 and running. Got two receivers left, one to the right. Stringer's back in, or no, Brumley's still in at quarterback. He's dropping back, rolling to his right, and gets out of the pocket but has to throw it away as he was under pressure again, going toward the sideline.
5: Really nowhere to go. It looked like the coverage down the field was really good. Nobody was open. Everybody, you know, we had a lot more white jerseys in that secondary than they had navy blue ones running around, so he really had nowhere to go with it.
4: Third and forever for Russell County.
5: So right here is, you know, right here is interesting because, you know, they want to run the football with the quarterback, and this takes it completely out of that game. You know, now the trickery comes. You know, you got to be disciplined right here. For one thing, the front line's got to watch a hard count, try to steal 5 yards is what I'd be thinking about. Another thing you've got to really, really watch is some kind of misdirection, screen passes, or anything out of their bag of tricks.
4: Stringer's back in at quarterback with Williams in the backfield with him, two receivers each way. Norton moved over to the right side. Davis on there as well. Stringer faked the pass. Now he's tucking it and running himself. He got a hole, was able to get all the penalty yards and maybe make it fourth and think about it as he gets up to about two or three yards short across the 50-yard line.
5: They're 6 yards short. I think they're going to go on the 50. I think they'll for sure go because, you know, the doubt sits in whether we can stop them offensively. So, you know, we give it back to them, they get us down 14. You know, what kind of mindset they're going to put us in? So, yeah, I think for sure they're going to go for it here.
4: Fourth and six. Of course, if they hard count, they'll still be a yard short if we did jump. Of course, thus far, it seemed like that don't really matter.
5: Mm-hmm. Yeah.
4: Same formation again. Stringer rolling to his left, looking to throw. Has a man open. It's complete. That's Miles Davis. He's drug out of bounds at about the 33, but that is more than enough for the first down. And gets Russell County a little deeper into Taylor County territory.
5: Yep. Had a 5-yard route down the field. Looked like he might have run an out route down at his 5-yard out. And Jake Whitlock was into coverage there, but he just gave him a little bit too much room. And just going to do a good job rolling that, finding the ball there. You know, you got to take an account for him running, though, Everett. That changes a lot of things defensively.
4: Two receivers right, one to the left this time. And Stringer. And a shotgun again. First and 10. He hands it off to Williams. Williams found a little hole in the middle. Gets about a yard or two on first down. We'll call it second and 8 as they mark it down at the 32. Bentley tuning on the tackle.
5: Coach Scott Parkey just texted me, said he's driving his Lightning between Campbellsville and Columbia. It looked like it could be heading this way. So. Interesting.
4: Yeah, if that does, that could definitely put us in delays, which we would prefer not to. But
5: yep.
4: Ball on the near hash mark. Got 2x2 again. This time he hands it off to Norton, who's in the backfield with him. And a similar result. The flag comes in late from the backfield.
5: Would imagine that's a hold. Yeah, we'll see the white hat.
4: It is a holding against Russell County. There was no gain on the play. but we probably will enforce the penalty and replay second down. This will make it about second and 17.
5: Officials are mic'd up, so that is a big help.
4: Yes.
5: You know, on explanations of penalties and force up here.
4: And we do elect to take the penalty. Moves the ball back to the 42. Game clock at a minute 40. In the first quarter, Taylor County leading 7-0. Russell County dealing with some penalties. Brumley drops back to throw. Had Davis down the field. We had him covered
5: Jacob Whitlock.
4: The way with Whitlock. Yep. And he's able to bat the pass down. No flag, and that'll bring up third and 17.
5: Really good job of Whitlock walling him off there, kind of boxing him out. You know, didn't really make contact with him. And he would have had to went completely over Whitlock's head. I've got that. To caught that football, so that really good job there on his Whitlock's coverage.
4: Brumley staying in at quarterback for this important third and long.
5: We was in the situation just a second ago, Burr. Same situation.
4: He's got Norton in the backfield with him, two receivers each way. One of them is Stringer.
5: Stringer.
4: He hits Davis on the screen on the near side. He's got a little bit of room, but he will get back the penalty yards, but it's going to be about fourth and nine as he gets bumped on the sideline out of bounds by Braxton Veach.
5: I know him.
4: I thought you might.
5: Yeah. So now, yeah. Now, interesting what the they could call Stringer's number here, you know. I mean, it's possible. So
4: they're going trips right this time. Brumley staying in at quarterback. One receiver on the near side. Norton still in the backfield with the quarterback. Brumley scrambling, running to his right. Rolling, looking to throw, has to pitch it up, and incomplete on the far sideline. As it was basically just a jump ball up for grab. We had about two or three jerseys. They had two or three jerseys, and it just got knocked down.
5: He was under tremendous pressure, you know, and he's having to scramble. He does a really good job of scrambling around, you know, and finding it, and he's keeping his eyes down the field for a backup quarterback, you know. So, nobody really ran in the area, though. Like I said, it was a jump ball. And at that point, you know, if you pick it all, fine. You know, you're going to get the ball either way. So, as long as you don't let him return it.
4: Turnover on downs. Gives the Cardinals the ball at the 33-yard line.

0: Just one thing we're going to talk about right here while we're at this timeout. We've bragged on the facilities here and, you know, the press box where they put us at. They put us right behind, right in front of the refrigerator. And look, at staring at you in the refrigerator is
1: a
0: Dr. Pepper.
1: Yeah, and I just finished the one I brought with me, so I'm going to need one.
0: Chad Chalvey just texted, get you another one. So, you know, when he texts me, I turn around and look, and there, what do I behold on the top shelf?
1: Yeah, I mean, I can just
0: is a Dr. Pepper.
1: Touch it.
0: Yeah. Only thing we're missing is some blow pops. If he said. They do have some Reese's cups.
1: They do, yeah.
0: Hershey's chocolate bars in there, so yeah.
1: I have to say, thus far, you know, we've been three, you know, road games this year, and everywhere we've been, they do know how to treat the visitors. You know, Meade County gave us a nice air conditioned room. I couldn't get Tony to give me that. He kept that for himself tonight, but
0: yeah.
1: But we're still in a booth, and it's still a little cooler up here. But yeah, we got the refrigerator.
0: Well, we're not outside.
1: We're not outside. So yeah, my compliments to the opponents we played this year on the road.
0: I'm thinking there's only one Dr. Pepper, so they must have called ahead.
1: Yeah, I better get it before somebody else does. They know me.
0: They must have called ahead.
1: Well, David Rexrope knows me. He's up here keeping the clock. First down, we handed off to Jace Anderson. Got minimal yards. I'm actually going to say maybe a loss.
0: Huckabee there, 59, for come off that end there and kind of bloated up as soon as Jace got the football. He had no chance to even get anything going.
1: Yeah, no gain.
0: Well, we're lucky. We're lucky.
1: Yeah, lucky it was not a loss. Yeah, second and 10. Anderson lines up in the backfield again with Benedict. Jalen Anderson comes in motion from the right side. Jace gets the handoff. Got a hole this time. He's got first down yards and more out to the 50, where he'll get tripped up. But more than enough for a Corhawk Auto first down.
0: They run a motion. They motion Jalen kind of deep right there, and all that is like what I like to call like it, just eye candy pretty much. I'm just trying to get all my attention to him. Snap the football. Jace turns and like runs a counter, gets it going back the other direction, and busts it for a big gain.
1: Give him about a 16-yard gain. Up to the 50, right at midfield. Got the same formation again. Two receivers on the left. Low snap. Benedict gets it out to Brace Davis. Complete. Shook off one tackler. Going to get about 5 yards coming forward. And bring up second and 5.
0: It's just a simple little hitch out, you know, trying to get the ball into Jalen's hands as quick as possible there. And he ducked and saved himself there on that one. He kind of made a little move and got and salvaged 5 or 6 yards out of it. Looks like we got a timeout, Bert.
1: End of the quarter. Taylor County. That was a fast first quarter. Taylor County with a 7-0 lead through one. We'll take a 30-second break. Come back with second quarter action here at Russell County. This is Cardinal Football on Q104.
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1: Welcome back. Taylor County with a 7-0 lead and trying to drive the ball down the field on their second possession. We have Russell County's two possessions. They punt the first time after we pinned them deep. And on the second one, they turned it over on downs after they did get it inside Taylor County territory. But a few penalties put them behind the sticks, and we were able to turn them over on a 4th and 9. And now we are in Russell County territory, 2nd and 5, as we flip the field at the 45-yard line, moving right to left now.
0: At some point, you know, like after you've run these little bubbles and screens and short stuff, you know, they're going to creep up. We're going to take a shot downfield and try to beat them on the seam down the field.
1: Jalen Anderson lines up in the slot on the right side, now coming in motion to the right side of Benedict. And he'll get the handoff. Gets a hole coming to his left. Gets flipped over, but does get the Corhawk Auto Rental first down yards after a gain of about 13 up to the 37. 1st and 10.
0: Another play similar to the one Jace ran a minute ago, but this time they motioned Jalen and stopped him in the backfield, let Jace lead him in the hole, and Jalen kind of run a counter step there and and hit it up in the

0: Oh. So Russell's got 11 guys on the field, 13. Twenty-six total. I see in uniform.
1: Yeah,
0: got some injured kids,
1: and a four-man front. Taylor County has got lockers coming in motion from right to left this time. We hand it off to Jace Anderson up the middle, staying on his feet. Looked like he was down to begin with, but he stayed up and got close to the first down.
0: I believe he's got it.
1: See where they mark him at.
0: What are we wanting? Well, we got a penalty, and
1: now the official back here is marking him down where I first sit, where I first thought he was down, but he kind of slipped away. So what could have been a 10-yard gain, they're going to restrict it to about a 3-yard gain.
0: Well, I didn't. I just seen a big mass of white jerseys, and I didn't see him. I knew he kind of fought through some tacklers. I didn't know that he even come close to going down.
1: Yeah, they're saying his knee was down.
0: Kind of lost sight of him a little bit.
1: Yeah, I thought he might have went down, but I thought he kind of stayed up and switched.
0: Good hard run. It was. Good effort. Sold me.
1: Yep. So second and seven is the call. Trips to the right this time. Benedict takes a snap. Looking to throw. Has Jalen Anderson on the left side near the sideline. He's definitely got the first down yardage as he gets up inside the 25. That'll be a 8-yard reception. Bring up another Corhawk auto rental first down. You need a reliable ride without the long-term commitment. Think Corhawk auto rentals, whether it's for a day, a week, or longer.
0: It's a simple little play again, like get it, and get it out to your playmakers in space and let them go create for you. I mean, if they get 5 yards of play, great. I guarantee you one thing, we're going to score every time we touch the football.
1: Jalen Anderson lining up in the backfield this time with Jace Anderson and Zach Benedict. Fakes the handoff. Benedict keeps it himself. Coming right. He'll get about 2 or 3 yards as he gets through a hole. And that... Yeah, on first down, if you can get 3 or 4 yards every first down, that's all you can ask for.
0: It changes a lot of your playbook, when you can get a positive gain, even 4 yards, like our 3 yards on that one. I heard a statistic that they maybe mentioned last week on the radio, Tom Moore, coached in the NFL for 45 years. He said if you get sacked on your first play of your drive, it's less than a 7% chance you're going to score.
1: Which makes sense.
0: It's just
1: same
0: crazy.
1: Same formation again. We fake the handoff and trying to hit Nigel Coppedge. On the pass, it does fall just a little bit short. It was kind of low, and he couldn't scoop it in.
0: Yep, low and behind him a little bit there. But, good play call right there to kind of keep that defense, to catch them off guard a little bit, make them respect the passing game down the field a bit. It's the first time we've really thrown the ball a little bit vertical down the field. So, you're in four-down territory right here anyway. That was a good time to take that chance, and try to hit that slant. If he gets him in stride, he probably walks into the end zone there.
1: Third and eight. Benedict keeps himself again, gets to the outside, he's got a little room, still on his feet, falls forward, and is going to be close to the first down marker. I believe he's got the Corhawk auto first down.
0: Yeah, just tripped him up. I mean, he had the end zone in his sights right there, and he just got a shoestring tackle there and caught him and got him out. He's frustrated. I could tell, he's seen the signs of frustration there. He knew he was going into the end zone for about 15 more yards if he hadn't have got him by a shoestring there. Turf monster might have got him either one. Something got him there.
1: He did get the first down, though, up to the 15-yard line, so that he can get a first down to 5. We are now in the red zone and trying to make this a 2-touchdown advantage with 8:45 to go in the first half. Benedict hands it off to Jace Anderson. He hits the hole up the middle. He's on his feet. He's near the goal line, but they stopped him just short.
0: Yes.
1: About the 1 or 2, still kind of fighting through. But going to be taken down. It is a first down.
0: For sure.
1: First and goal up to about the 2. So another Corhawk auto rental first down.
0: Got a good surge there late. The line come there and tried to help him along. But, they had already turned him back at that point and couldn't push him on an end zone. I guess they'd already called forward progress stop maybe. Yeah. It looked like they put it back. I thought he got a little closer to the goal line than where they spotted the ball on almost the – Two yard line, 2.5.
1: Yeah, it's about where you would go for a conversion. Where they got it marked. Brace Davis comes in motion this time. Benedict looking to throw on first down. Hits Jalen Henderson in the corner. Easy play. Easy Oliver Livestock touchdown.
0: Nice play. That's nice ball by Zach there. Finding Jalen there. Nobody, within 3 or 4.